0: problem with, you know, but why does shopping feel so good? We're just having this discussion. So just chime in. 1-877-345-7747. 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

0: It is a Nightly Spirit. It's your girl, Darlene. And what we're talking about tonight is spending. And I know it's a bad habit because we could be saving, you know. Sometimes it's just emotional. Some people are just soothing an emotion. And they feel like it's self-care, but it's... No, you're depressed. You're lonely. You're bored. You're something. It could be. I don't know. What do you say to this tonight, fam? Hi, what's your name? Where are you calling from?
1: My name is Lisa Martin. I'm calling from Durham, North Carolina. My thought about tonight is kind of both soothing and self-care because it feels good. It makes you, even though you get mad at some point, you got to have something to make you feel good. It makes me feel good to shop. Get my mind off of it and then worry about the credit or the bill later. So I think it's both to me.
0: I appreciate you calling in. You know, listen, there is an economy called I Deserve It. Hear me out, okay? We got to talk about it. You know, if you've had a long week, you've been going through some things, you had an argument, you know, if you got a promotion, you know, or you didn't get the promotion, you deserve it. It's an economy. It's like you convince yourself, I deserve this. You know, but every emotion has a debit card. So rewarding yourself is not unhealthy. Let me just say that. 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Right? 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Thank you all for calling in. 1-877-345-7747. 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

0: Deadly Spirit. Hi, tell me your name. Where are you calling from?
1: Jennifer Williams, calling from the DMV.
0: What do you say to this tonight?
1: And I believe retail therapy is self-soothing, because it's always been that you shop when you're not feeling well. And so I think just buying these things and giving yourselves a little time to feel something different, it's definitely self-soothing.
0: Thank you so much for calling. Thank all of you for calling in tonight. You know, this was really, really good. You know, we've laughed about a whole lot of things, but I want to get underneath it, though. What are you actually trying to feel, you know, when you press buy now? What are you buying emotionally? Is it comfort? Is it excitement? Is it control? Like, you should check in with yourself, because sometimes the purchase, you know, it's not the problem. It's the emotion that we've assigned the purchase to solve. I got your selfie session coming up in about 15 minutes. And John Burton Jr., who is a mental health specialist, is going to join us in the next hour of The Nightly Spirit.
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1: The Nightly Spirit.

All right, family. Tonight, you know, we've talked about it. We've laughed about Amazon. But I want you to hear something. I'm not telling you to delete the app because I would have to tell myself to do that. And I'm not going to, praise the Lord. I'm not telling you that every package on your porch represents an unresolved childhood trauma, because it does not. Sometimes you just need some batteries and stuff, you know. But I do want us to become curious about ourselves, tapping into who we are, because sometimes we're not shopping because we need something. We're shopping because we need to feel something. Think about that. It could be comfort. It could be control. It could be excitement. It could be reward or hope or something to just look forward to. It feels good, right? It's almost like Christmas. Remember back in the day when the night before Christmas, we have this anticipation and then the packages arrive and it's like, oh my God, what is it? But think about that. You know, here's the question. Is the thing you're buying capable of giving you what you're actually asking it to provide? Because the shoes can make you look good, but they can't heal rejection. The food can comfort you tonight, but it can't resolve your loneliness. That vacation can give you rest for a moment, but it cannot permanently fix the life that you're escaping. And that Amazon box can arrive tomorrow by 10 p.m., but some things can't be delivered overnight. Hear me. Some things require some time and truth and prayer and rest and conversation and discipline and healing and maybe even professional help. So enjoy your money, fam. Treat yourself sometimes and take the trip. Buy something beautiful. Order dinner when you don't feel like cooking. But don't make your debit card responsible for doing work that your soul is asking you to do. Before you check out that card, I want you to check in with yourself and ask yourself, do I need this or do I need to feel better? And if you still want it tomorrow, then fine, get it. All right? Thank you so much for participating in this tonight. And I'm so glad that I'm not in this by myself. But coming up, I've got my friend. His name is John Burton Jr., mental health specialist. We're going to have a great conversation in the next hour. Don't miss it right here on the Nightly Spirit.

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0: Family, it is the Nightly Spirit, your girl Darlene. It is Wellness Wednesday, and it's been a while since I have invited a guest on Wellness Wednesday, but I ran into my brother, John Burton Jr., up in Charlotte, North Carolina during the Stellars. We had this conversation, and I said, we need to get you on the show. So we are going to have a great conversation today. On this Wellness Wednesday. First of all, how are you, brother?
1: I'm doing good, sister. How you doing? You're looking gorgeous as usual, but all those who are blessed and highly favored always look wonderful.
0: Well, thank you so much. And yes, I am blessed and highly favored. And we are going to have a conversation tonight about deliverance does not mean healed.
1: Right.
0: Struck a nerve, didn't it? Well, we're going to talk to John Burton Jr. on the way on the Nightly Spirit.

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0: It is the Nightly Spirit, your girl Darlene. It's Wellness Wednesday, and I have John Burton Jr., who is a mental health professional. And let me just first say this, John, we had such a great opportunity to talk. I love what you teach and your approach to our faith community when it comes to mental health, because we have been taught that the pinnacle is, okay, I've got to be delivered. Yes, we need deliverance, for sure. But deliverance does not mean healed. And I want you to explain that a bit to us.
1: Sure. There are a lot of times when people feel like, oh my God, I'm healed from this. I'm healed from that. And then there we talk about deliverance, because good church people, we love to talk about we being delivered. Mm-hmm. I've been delivered from that demon. I've been delivered from this. I've been delivered from that. But is that a clinical diagnosis, or is that just churchy language? Mm-hmm. And I think that we have to get to the point where we understand and decipher between the two. Mm-hmm. Because although it sounds good in the church, mm-hmm. it doesn't have any clinical backing whatsoever.
0: Mm-hmm.
1: And mm-hmm. we need to get to the point where we can allow the psychological and the sacred to exist in one conversation. Mm-hmm. You can have Jesus and have a good therapist and stay on some good meds all at the same time. And so I just think that a lot of times we get it mixed up. It's a both and, not either or.
0: It's a both and it's not either or. Deliverance does not mean healed. Family, this is John Burton Jr. with us on Wellness Wednesday. And we're going to dig a little deeper coming up in about 15 minutes. Because, yeah, I know all of y'all know somebody that said they was delivered. But look at them. They still at it. I'm kidding, y'all. Coming up with 15 minutes. More with John Burton Jr. on the Nightly Spirit.
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0: It's the Nightly Spirit, your girl, Darlene. Let me tell you, John, this is a very important conversation in the faith community, and it's something that I feel like, you know, a lot of faith leaders would love to elaborate on. But we have you as a mental health professional. Delivered does not mean healed. And we see it all the time. We see it in our family members, our friends, and we experience it ourselves. Sometimes we've had that really good church service where the Holy Ghost, the pastor came and he touched your forehead. You fell out. And you stayed down there too. When the music was over, you were still down there. Then you got up. And then you got home.
1: Mm.
0: And you still have some work to do.
1: Absolutely. Absolutely.
0: You know, talk to the person that's happened to. What is the next step?
1: So for those types of individuals, because we've all been there, we've all been to a wonderful worship service and, you know, there was a line or someone, you know, laid hands on us and we fell out in the spirit. But if you haven't been fully...
0: We sowed the seed.
1: We sowed the seed now. You got to put that part in.
0: That's right.
1: But then we still got back up with the same issues that we left with.
0: Come on.
1: And that's the sad part. Because I think that many of us, we believe that God can heal, but sometimes we have to be able to go to a different resource for the healing.
0: Yeah.
1: And so deliverance stops the destructive behavior.
0: Yes.
1: But healing asks, what need was that behavior trying to meet?
0: Mm.
1: Because most of the time, until the emotional needs for safety are met, the connection, mm-hmm. the self-worth are made healthy, mm-hmm. we always will have that vulnerability. We'll mm-hmm. always have that moment to whereas something is not met within us and we go out searching here, there, and everywhere for it.
0: Mm-hmm.
1: And so we find ourselves, even as good model Christians, mm-hmm. going out searching for a cure.
0: Mm-hmm.
1: When all we need is to go to someone who can help us to be able to get ourselves right back on the right track. And mm-hmm. it doesn't mean that your faith is not strong enough, but mm-hmm. sometimes God equips through the Holy Spirit,
0: yes,
1: therapists, mm-hmm. Psychologists, mm-hmm. psychiatrists, and mm-hmm. even medicine. And again, like I said in the previous segment, it's not that your faith is not strong enough, but sometimes it's really about how much are you willing to put your faith on the line and allow something else to be able to happen, because the Holy Spirit is still moving.
0: Mm.
1: It's still working, but sometimes it's coming in a different way than what you expect.
0: We are
1: expecting things to come a certain way.
0: You think
1: a financial deliverance is going to come in the mail, but it may come through a person.
0: Mm.
1: We're expecting certain things to be able to happen, but it may come a totally different direction from ways you did not expect.
0: Mm.
1: And so we have to be able to keep ourselves open and vulnerable to what God is wanting to do, and
0: that's
1: not necessarily put all of our eggs in one basket thinking that God will deliver us. He can, but he also uses people. If he can use a donkey to be able to talk, mm-hmm. he can use people as well.
0: Amen. Amen. I just hope I don't ever see no donkey talking. Because I promise you, I'm going to have to come and call you, John.
1: Help me.
0: I see a donkey talking to me.
1: Darling, you just got to be open, sis. You got to be open.
0: No, because I'm not going to be open and no donkey talking to me.
1: Signs and wonders, darling.
0: I'm making waffles. Nah, bro. Not in my house.
1: But darling, even within that, though, God has saved our spirit in the moment, but he works through, he has worked through humanity across our timeline and our lifeline.
0: That's right.
1: So sanctification and psychological integration are a slow process, but it's a slow process by design.
0: That's right.
1: God rarely skips the steps because the journey that he's building for us
0: mm-hmm.
1: requires endurance, but
0: mm-hmm.
1: also requires character.
0: Mm-hmm.
1: And so which one are you a void of?
0: Mm.
1: And so we have to get to that point where we know that we can go to God. We can also go to a therapist. We can also go to medicine.
0: Mm-hmm.
1: And to know that that's not weakening our faith. It's mm-hmm. giving us more faith because we know that God can still use and do things through people and also through medicine. He made it all anyway.
0: He sure did. Well, I appreciate you so much, brother. Thank you for being with us tonight on The Nightly Spirit. Will you come back another time?
1: Absolutely, I'll come back. Darlene, it is my pleasure.
0: All right. Well, we're going to have you back. Wellness Wednesday family. His name is John Burton Jr. How can they follow you on social media pages?
1: You can find me on all the social media platforms. I am The Real JBJ on Instagram. I'm also on TikTok, and I'm also on Facebook, John Burton Jr. And if you just really need to get in contact with me, the practice is called A Talk with John, Counseling and Consulting.
0: Just a little talk with John.
1: I love you. I love you.
0: I love you, Matt John. Coming up, family, I've got Sybil Wilkes with another news update. And we're going to have John back very soon, right here on the Nightly Spirit. Hey.

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0: Jonathan McReynolds.
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1: Somebody lift your hands as we celebrate the greatness of our God. This little worship song that says this, our God is awesome.

0: Here's Sybil Wilkes.
1: It's Sybil Wilkes with what we need to know. President Trump announced American officials held productive meetings with an Iranian delegation at the United Nations in New York, expressing optimism while noting a formal peace agreement will likely occur after the midterm elections. Federal immigration officials confirmed the ICE officer who shot Venezuelan asylum seeker Wilbur Rafael Garces Perez during an Austin, Texas DoorDash delivery was not wearing an issued body camera. As Congressman Joaquin Castro reports, Perez suffers from left side paralysis. He's in federal custody. Major Northeast airports, including Newark, JFK, and LaGuardia, are recovering from severe flight disruptions after a New Jersey Transit construction crew accidentally severed backup fiber optic cables following a primary line failure. And music legend Lionel Richie is recovering from a heart procedure to treat an irregular heartbeat, prompting Richie and Earth, Wind & Fire to postpone their rescheduled 3 concerts. I'm Sybil Wilkes. Be informed. Be empowered.
0: Thank you, Sybil Wilkes. The Hour of Power, coming up in 5 minutes on The Nightly Spirit. It's

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0: the Nightly Spirit. It is that hour you get your power. Let me tell you about it. All right. It's going to be good. I mean, when I say good, good, good, good, good. Coming up, I got the Vintage Vault. I got a word for you. And family prayer on the way on the Nightly Spirit.
1: It's coming down. It's coming down. Come on, get up and let's do this song right here.

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0: It is the Nightly Spirit, your girl Darlene. Coming up, yes, Lord, I got a word for you. I got the Vintage Vault, a word, and family prayer on the way on the Nightly Spirit.
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1 Peter 4:10 says, God has given each of you a gift from his great variety of spiritual gifts. Use them well to serve one another. You know, God did not create you to play small, and he didn't place you on this earth for you to just exist. You were designed to create, to innovate. You were designed to lead and to inspire. There are gifts that are inside of you that the world is waiting on. It could be a book that needs to be written, or a business that needs to get started, a song even that needs to be written, recorded, and put out there, or a message that needs to be shared. But far too often, we've allowed our fears and our insecurities or procrastination to keep us from tapping into our God-given creativity. And tonight, family, I want to tell you that it is time to stir up the gifts inside of you and stop waiting for the perfect moment. Stop second-guessing yourself, because you don't have to have it all figured out. You just got to start, okay? Take that first step of faith and develop the gift, refine your skills, put in the work. Because God doesn't bless what you wait on. He blesses what you work on. I'm going to say that again. He ain't going to bless what you waiting on. He's going to bless what you're working on. And the more you use what he's given you, the more he's going to increase it. This is your moment to rise up and shake off that fear and insecurity and stop procrastinating. Step into your calling. Somebody is waiting on what God has placed inside of just you. Don't bury that gift. Release it. Develop it and watch God take you higher than you've ever imagined. That's for you tonight. All right. I'm going to pray for us coming up in 15 minutes. It's your girl, Darlene, on the Nightly Spirit.

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0: Father, in the name of Jesus, I want to say thank you for the resurrection power of Christ, the Holy Spirit, and for forgiveness. Thank you, Father, that we do not have to live in shame. We do not have to live in guilt or fear. We thank you that we are redeemed by the blood of Jesus. And we thank you that the price for our sins have already been paid once. And that once is for all, and that's for all of eternity. I thank you for that, God. And we receive your love and forgiveness, and we refuse to live under guilt and condemnation because you have given us power and authority to be free of it. And we thank you for that. In the name of Jesus, we pray. Amen and amen. Family, that ends another night of the Nightly Spirit. I hope you had a good night tonight with me tonight. I will see you again tomorrow right here. Same bad time, same bad channel. Until then, I want you to stay safe, stay blessed, and stay woke. Night, night.
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3: Let us pause for a minute to pray. Oh dear God, we come to you today filled with gratitude, inspiration, and hope. We have been touched and encouraged by the physical manifestation of your awesome and unlimited power. Countless numbers of us were personally blessed to witness 28 monks whose beliefs require them to live a life of poverty, chastity, and obedience to God. We watched as they walked 2,300 miles from Texas to D.C., many of them barefooted, petitioning God to grant their prayer for peace. Some of us walked with them, prayed with them, and joined them in their prayer for peace. Once again, as was in the case with Jesus, who also walked this earth barefooted, sharing love and advocating peace for all, we are reminded that by faith, God can empower us to accomplish that which may seem impossible or improbable. Faith is a most powerful weapon. Hallelujah and amen.
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5: Hallelujah. Hallelujah. You know, when I think about it, I started in the church as a little girl, 7 years old, and grandmother used to take me to church back in Tulsa, Oklahoma, and I used to sing for the Lord, and I used to sing in the adult choir, and I loved the Lord with all my heart. By the time I was 9 years old, I was gung-ho, and my grandmother even said to me one day, she said, "You know, baby, God's gonna use you one day." And I didn't know what she meant, but I knew I liked the sound of God using me. By the time I was 11 years old, my mother and father and my five brothers and my little sister, we moved from Tulsa to California. My dad's job has transferred him out here. And by the time I was 12 years old, I found myself in the nightclubs in Los Angeles. My mom and dad used to go to the clubs on the weekends. They didn't know the Lord Jesus. And grandma wasn't around anymore, so we just quit going to church. Was in the nightclubs at 12 years old, and that was the worst place and the last place I needed to be. But I had a

By the time I was 13 years old, I had recorded my first single and began to open up for people like Stevie Wonder and Aretha Franklin, B.B. King, and Bill Cosby. And I remember opening up for him one time, and things began to happen. Hallelujah. Things began to happen all around me. The devil had a trap set. He was going to set me up, because see, I liked it. I liked the money. I was making a lot of money. And I liked the glamour. And I liked the applause, because that said, I love you. We all want to be loved. Hallelujah. I didn't know that Jesus loved me. I didn't know it then. When I was 16 years old, I had a baby out of wedlock, and by the time I was 17 years old, I left home and joined the cast of Hair, and I began to travel all across the country. I was making more money than my mom and dad put together by then, and things were looking pretty good. Then I was introduced to marijuana. Devil had a trap set. Next thing I know, it was pills. Pills to get up in the morning and pills to go to bed at night. Then it was the alcohol. And then I became very promiscuous and ran around with a lot of people I had no business being with. And one day I was introduced to cocaine. And I know that all drugs are a spirit. But this cocaine became my best friend. And I began to hang out with the devil, and I did everything that I was big and bad enough to do. And I'm not glorifying him. I'm just letting him know that I don't belong to you. Hallelujah. I've been set free. Hallelujah. Glory to God. I went on for about 12 years of my life, and I traveled with people, and I worked with Chaka Khan and Rufus, and I worked with Captain and Tennille and all the people in the studios, and I was good at my job, and I was quick, and I could demand double, triple scale, and I went to work, and I was high every day. The devil was trying to kill me, but I had a praying grandmother, never turned her back on me. Hallelujah. One time when I was in Houston, Texas, I met a man there, and I was getting ready to go on the road with Chaka Khan, and there was a group going on the road with us, Heatwave, and they had a man working with them, and he was doing their lights, and I didn't know this, but I met him on the road, and he was a nice guy, and you never would know it to look at him, but he was also, not only was a light director, but he was a cocaine dealer. See, devil knows how to really do it. So we began to be friends, and we began to date, I began to get all the cocaine I wanted for free. How many of you know it wasn't for free? But we came home, me and this young man, and we began to live together, and he was still selling drugs, and I began to make drops for him. I was dropping off cocaine and making a lot of foolish turns in my life, and my life began to do this spiral, downward spiral. I was going to hell. One night as I was getting loaded, I began to pass out, and my head hit the wall, boom, and I began to slide down the wall, and as I came to, all of my bodily fluids were doing their own thing, and I was dying. But I had a praying grandmother, and I knew enough to call on the name of Jesus. Hallelujah. It wasn't a couple of days later that I was watching Christian television. And Grandma tells me she was laying on her face during this time, and she had been fasting for 2 weeks and just calling on the name of Jesus. Save my granddaughter. Save my granddaughter, Jesus. I watched Christian TV one night, and it was as if God himself said, that's enough.
And he rebuked the devil from me long enough for me to make an intelligent decision. And I said, Jesus, I know you're real. If you'll just take all of this away from me, take all of the drugs, take them away, I'm tired. And I want you to know that instantly I was set free. Instantly I was delivered. Hallelujah. Glory. Hallelujah. Hallelujah. This was on a Friday night. And I want you to know that not only did God save and deliver me and set me free, but he saved that drug dealer, and he's my husband tonight, James Bailey.

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Jonathan McReynolds, Pastor Mike Jr., and more. 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
1: I love God. You love God? What's wrong with you? 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You love God? What's wrong with you?

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1: Oh, come on, make some noise out there. 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

0: to join me right after Get Up Mornings with Erica Campbell, 10 a.m. until 3 p.m. as we continue to be encouraged and uplifted by the Word of God and blessed by the best inspirational music in the Triangle. 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
0: You're the reason why.
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11: I want you to know, long as I got King Jesus, I don't need nobody else. 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

Hi, this is Diane Heath from Lewisburg, North Carolina. And I love listening to the light. Melissa Wade been there for years. They play all that gospel song. And I just love it.

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DJ All Night. I love listening to The Light because that music is just so inspirational. 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
1: Because of all the emails and the letters and the phone calls we received of you telling us how you were encouraged from the struggle is over. 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So I got some old young people. Butterfly praises. 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
1: And your boy D Stone.
0: And Thursday is all about thanking God.
1: Yeah, some people call it Friday Eve, but you know what we call it? Oh God, I thank you. Hey Glory.
0: Thursday. Come
1: hey,
0: on,
1: Glory.
0: Somebody.
1: I felt that in my shine. Did you feel that?
0: Oh.
1: I'm getting goosebumps.
0: You ain't getting
1: Hey,
0: ready.
1: God is.
0: I'm just playing. I see you got some
1: God
0: goosebumps.
1: Is worthy. I got a little goosebumps right here.
0: So if you too want goosebumps and you want to feel the Lord by your gratitude, I believe that you should make an appointment to hang out with us next time on the Willie Mo Jr. Show.
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0: Me right after Get Up Mornings with Erica Campbell, 10 a.m. until 3 p.m. as we continue to be encouraged and uplifted by the Word of God and blessed by the best inspirational music in the Triangle. Also, don't miss my pick hits of the week, Monday Motivational Moment, the Light Lunch at Noon, along with the Grub Plug of the Day, interviews, exaltation, and of course, did I say the best in gospel music? 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
1: How y'all doing this evening? How y'all doing this evening?

and for you. And we're halfway through the month of September. We will have the end of summer and the beginning of fall. And this is going to be a great ending of a year. It's all right here and it starts right now. So call somebody up and let them know. Get up, wake up, rise up, whatever they got to do. But it's that time. The new Donnie McClurkin Show is...

0: That's Latrice Pace with It's Morning. And before that, you heard Kenny Lewis in One Voice with God Did It. Now it's time for our flashback song of the day.
1: What we're going to do right here is go back, back.
0: And I want to take you back 31 years to the year 1995. Now, in the year 1995, Pastor Rick Warren published this book, The Purpose-Driven Church. And also in the year 1995, the Georgia Mass Choir came out with this song, Sunday Morning Medley. Take it, y'all.
2: 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Everybody, come on.

0: That was Joanne Rosario. Glad to hear her again. Joanne Rosario with Still on the Throne. And before that, we heard the Georgia Mass Choir with Sunday Morning Medley. Good music. Good music indeed. Listen, I've got to take a break real quickly, but I don't want you to go anywhere. Stay right there, because I tell you, we've got some more great music. That's right, Tony the Tiger, great music coming up right after this. Stick and stay. More of the new Donnie McClurkin Show to go right after this.
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0: 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And we're going to keep this music going. Here's Javon DeWand and Trap Stars with Without You.
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0: That was the beautiful, illustrious voice of Isabel Davis and the song, The Call. And before that, you heard Javon DeWant and the Trap Stars with Without You. Now we're going to take a break, but listen, I want you to stay tuned because we've got some shout-outs coming and the music's not going to stop. 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

Welcome back, everybody. This is the new Donnie McClurkin Show, and I'm your host, Donnie McClurkin, playing the music that you can live by. And here is Sincere with the song After Tonight. It's got a good little R&B.

0: That was Sincere with After Tonight. But now you know what time it is. You know what time it is. It's time for our shout out. I'm so glad we're back with these shout outs. I love to hear from you all. I really do. And if you've got a shout out that you want to add to this list of great compassion and passion, letting people know who you really love and who means something special to you, well, you can give us a call and leave your shout out for us to play. Call us at 1-888-420-7710. Now remember, when you call, leave your name, tell us where you're calling from, and who you're giving this beautiful shout out to. Make it something really interesting. Make it something exciting. Make it sound something like this. Shout that thing out.
1: My name is Rita Walker, calling from by way of Memphis, Tennessee, and Olive Branch, Mississippi. Just would like to give a shout out to all the people of God, all the people of in the radio land. Pastor Donnie, we thank you on this morning. Giving a shout out to my husband, Pastor Michael Walker, to my pastor, Greg Henderson and Lady Henderson, and to all my New Stinson family and the Lively Branch family, and to my grandson named Caleb. We just want to say thank you, Pastor Donnie. You spoke a message about the era that we were living in. Pastor Donnie, thank you for that word. It blessed me when I heard it, because it is so true. Just want to say thank you, Pastor Donnie, for all that you do. We love you and keep on doing God's work. Amen. Thank you, Lord.
0: Well, Rita, that was a long shout out and it was powerful. Girl, God bless your heart. Thank you so much for that encouragement. Thank you for the shout out. Don't be a stranger. As many times as you want to, give us a call and leave another shout out. And keep listening. Got it? One day I'm going to meet you down there in Memphis. God bless your heart. Now, who's next? Shout that thing out.
2: My name is Samantha Benton. And I want to say shout out to my four blessings, Brandon, Courtney, Noel and Spencer, and my three grandbabies, Jace, Shiloh, and Nyla. I love you all, and keep your head up.
0: Well, God bless you, Samantha, and all of your family. Thank you for listening. Keep listening, and give them my love, okay? Give your family my love. Tell them Donnie McClurkin sends his love to every one of them. And tell them to listen too. But if you've got a shout out that you'd like to call and leave, I would be more than happy to play it. If anyone wants to shout out anybody special in their life, do it right here. Call us at 1-888-420-7710.

0: That was Oh Give Thanks from the worship queen herself, Judy McAllister. And now I've got to take a break real quickly, but don't you leave me. I'll be right back with an inspirational message just for you. All of this coming up right here on the new Donnie McClurkin Show. We'll be right back.
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1: Hi, this is Donnie McClurkin, and I've got an inspirational message that I want to leave with you. Do you realize the love of God goes past every and anything that you've ever done in your past? Do you realize that the love of God exceeds every fault and failure, sees you as you should be, and works hard to make sure that you get there? God loves us in spite of us. God loves us despite the things that we've done. God loves us so much that he forgives them if we ask him, and he will change our lives if we trust him. I know sometimes it's hard for us to forget the things from yesterday. Sometimes it's hard for us to even forgive ourselves. But when you've got such a gracious God, a loving God, who knows everything about you before you even came to be, who knows every sin that you ever commit and still gave his life for you to live, he loves you with an everlasting love. When you know that, then you realize that in spite of who you are and what you've done, that this God remains true to his pledge to never leave us nor forsake us. So drop the self-guilt. Walk away from the self-hatred and understand that you are loved by God. Loved with an undeniable, unconditional love that will never leave, that will never be withdrawn from you, that will always be available to you in spite of all that you've done and who you were. God loves you.

0: That was Tasha Cobbs Leonard with In Spite of Me. I love that girl's voice and ministry and her heart. Tasha Cobbs Leonard with In Spite of Me. Now, I've got to go. My time's up. But don't you turn this channel. Don't change this channel, because there's some great broadcasting. Great broadcasting coming on right after me. But until the next edition of the new Donnie McClurkin Show, I'll tell you again, I love you and I praise God for you. I celebrate you. Walk in the favor of God.
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0: pray.
1: Oh dear God, we come to you today filled with gratitude, inspiration, and hope. We have been touched and encouraged by the physical manifestation of your awesome and unlimited power. Countless numbers of us were personally blessed to witness 28 monks whose beliefs require them to live a life of poverty, chastity, and obedience to God. We watched as they walked 2,300 miles from Texas to D.C., many of them barefooted, petitioning God to grant their prayer for peace. Some of us walked with them, prayed with them, and joined them in their prayer for peace. Once again, as was in the case with Jesus, who also walked this earth barefooted, sharing love and advocating peace for all, we are reminded that by faith, God can empower us to accomplish that which may seem impossible or improbable. Faith is a most powerful weapon. Hallelujah and amen.
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0: All right, Sybil's back with what we need to know today. Good morning, Sybil.
1: It's Sybil Wilkes with what we need to know. A federal judge expressed constitutional concerns during a hearing over the Trump administration's White House press ban. News organizations, including CNN, MS Now, and Politico, are seeking an emergency order to restore their credentials. The court deferred an immediate ruling while promising a prompt decision on the request. Jackson, Mississippi police arrested a second suspect in connection with the death of Tasia Fortune. Authorities also issued an arrest warrant for a third individual involved in the case. Tasia Fortune's mom expressed relief over the investigative process while emphasizing that everyone remains innocent until proven guilty. Federal officials announced a nationwide recall for more than 167,000 pounds of raw meat products. This action affects beef, pork, and goat products distributed without required federal safety inspections. Consumers are urged to immediately throw away or return the uninspected items. From the good news file, a black descendant of Thomas Jefferson was laid to rest in the family graveyard. This burial marks the first time an African-American relative has been interred at the estate in over 200 years. This historic moment follows conclusive DNA research regarding Jefferson's children with Sally Hemings. Black America, do we know our history? The National Museum of African American History and Culture is celebrating its 10th anniversary with a multi-day commemoration. Since opening on, September 24th, 2016, the institution has welcomed nearly 14 million visitors from around the world. The milestone honors a decade of preserving and elevating Black history for future generations, even in times like these. I'm Sybil Wilkes. Be informed. Be empowered.
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3: Good morning. Shawnee Sky here with your quick sports minute. Thursday Night Football is back tonight. The Green Bay Packers will host the Atlanta Falcons at Lambeau Field. Both teams are looking for some early season momentum, and Atlanta is trying to bounce back after that tough 34-3 loss to Carolina. Kickoff is at 8:15 Eastern, 7:15 Central, and you can catch the game exclusively on Prime Video. Yes, we are having to pay to watch football now. Oh my God. As in the WNBA, Angel Reese ended up leaving Atlanta's 83-65 win over the New York Liberty early last night after taking an accidental elbow to the face. Well, Sabrina Loscu got a flagrant foul for it, so I'm not sure how accidental it was. I'm Shawnee Scott. That's your quick sports minute. And if today is your birthday, happy birthday. You share September 24th with actress Melinda Williams, rapper Trinidad James, and you also share a birthday with the late Teresa Merritt from one of my favorite childhood TV shows, That's My Mama. Want to shout somebody out? Well, you can do it in 15 minutes inside the birthday shout outs right here on Get Up Mornings with Erica Campbell.
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15: 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Just be aware of that long-term construction project closing off Lake Wheeler Road near Dorothea Dix Park. We're also seeing closures on Blue Ridge Road between Western Boulevard and Hillsborough Street. As well as construction work on New Hope Church Road between Wake Forest Road and St. Albans Drive. 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
18: Good morning. Some breaking news we're following today. NC State's former sports medicine director is in a Florida jail on dozens of sexual abuse charges out of North Carolina. We're talking about Robert Murphy, who's now facing 32 charges. Murphy is charged under a 2019 North Carolina law that made abuse under the guise of medical treatment a felony. Now, former Wolfpack soccer player Ben Locke came forward and filed a complaint in 2022, and then dozens of other athletes later joined that lawsuit. Well, the Outer Banks in North Carolina are at risk of seeing some major impact from the nor'easter brewing in the Atlantic. Road conditions along the stretch of NC Highway 12 are vulnerable to overwash during prolonged periods of strong northeast winds and large surf slamming against the coast. And happening today, we will hear from UNC Chancellor Lee Roberts for the first time since the school's investigation that led to the resignation of football GM Michael Lombardi and defensive coordinator Steve Belichick. That meeting is at 9 a.m. I'm Laura Levine from WRAL-TV. 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
1: It's almost time for the Faith Walk of the Day. 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I'm going to talk about it up next on Get Up Morning.
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3: Happy Thursday, good people. Yes, it's time for the Faith Walk of the Day. And today, I want to talk about discernment. Ooh. The ability to discern or to know or to have a knowing in your spirit when something just a little bit off. I think that we all should do a better job, because some things that you guys are, or we, I'll say we, some things that we say is good, or, you know, or God is pleased with, God ain't always pleased with it. Sometimes it's off, and it's okay to say it's off. I know we're in an era where, you know, I don't want to be mean and I don't want them to be offended, but I don't want to walk myself into an area where God is not, just because I want to be friendly and I don't want to offend anybody. I want you to know that you can test the spirit by the spirit. That's the word. Test the spirit to see whether they are from God. Many false prophets have gone out into the world. That's the word, y'all. So yes, there are false prophets. Now, I'm not talking about that tangent of people on social media that's all they do 24/7 is talk about who's false, and they never give you the love of God. They never give you salvation, grace. They never give you the cross. They never give you forgiveness. They never give generosity, serving the homeless. No, they don't give you. They just give you who they mad at. I'm not talking about them. I'm talking about discerning for you and your life and your family and your ministry what is true and what is false. There are a lot of people that you may follow online that you might need to unfollow. And that's okay. You just might need to unfollow. Because what happens in your spirit every time you see them? I don't know about y'all, but sometimes my spirit just be bothered and troubled by some of the foolishness that I see. Do I have to go on a tangent? No, because maybe somebody else is for them, but it's just, I know it's not for me. And when it's not for me, that is quite all right for me to say, okay, I'm not following that, because I don't want that in my spirit. My spirit and my walk with Christ is more important than someone else's feelings. That doesn't mean that I have to operate in a mean way. But if God shows me something, I can lovingly tell you what the Holy Spirit has told me to guard myself, to guard my family. You know, there's been so many people been like, I want to come to your church. And the Holy Spirit will just go, mm-mm. No explanation, no why, just mm-mm. Wrong spirit, wrong agenda. Just be attentive. How do you get your discernment up? Get in the Word, fast and pray. Get in some good prayer meetings. Get in some good Bible studies. So you'll recognize God's, the scripture gives us God's pattern of how he works and how he operates. If you don't see it nowhere in scripture, you just making it up. Kick up your discernment, good ones, precious ones, precious loved ones. Kick it up, okay? Let's get in some Bible studies and make sure that we are really aligning with what God is calling us to and what God is calling us to be, all right? I love you and I mean it. That is the Faith Walk of the Day. I hope you use discernment. Hallelujah. All right, I'm going to stop right there. Birthday shout out time, 877-242-2426. Birthday shout out time. Y'all give us a call, 877-242-2426. If you want to celebrate a birthday, give us a call. It's birthday shout out time on Get Up Mornings.
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3: They tuned at 10 for my girl, Melissa Wade, in the water in the midday. But right now, here's traffic.
4: 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The off-ramp is closed from 40 westbound to 85. And we're seeing a major accident on Covered Bridge Road, just south of Pitchard Road. Taking a look at 64, expect delays heading westbound between Wendell Falls Parkway and 540, and again between 264 and Rollsville. 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
6: My name is Marcella Green. I'm calling from Darlington, South Carolina. I would like to wish my co-worker, the lady has a birthday, which is on yesterday, Mr. Curry Jackson of Florence, South Carolina.
7: Good morning. This is Minister Paul calling from Cleveland, Ohio. And I'd like to send two birthday shout outs. One to our church mother, New Life Missionary Baptist Church, Mother Stewart, who turned 96 on September the 5th, and my mother, Mother Paul, who turned 90 on September 26th, this Saturday. I'd like to send a shout-out to both these women of God, and I thank God for their prayers and their strength and their warriorship in the gospel. This goes out to Mother Stewart and Mother Paul. God bless you both. Happy birthday, mothers.
8: Praise the Lord, everybody in the Get Up Church. This is Philip Frazier calling from the nation's capital on this thankful Thursday. My birthday shout out to Mother Stewart, the aunt of my niece, Kim Morgan, celebrated her birthday on September 23rd. One of the sons of our church, Central Baptist Church, now Pastor Paul Smith, celebrating his birthday today, and to my father in the ministry and the best pastor on this side of heaven, my pastor, the Reverend A. Michael Charles Durant of Ministry Baptist Church, celebrating his birthday today. Happy birthday, gentlemen. The Lord loves you, and so do I. And I wish you many, many more. God bless you.
9: My name is Connie. I'm calling from Baltimore, Maryland, and my birthday is today. I turned 55, and I thank God for another day.
10: Shavana calling from Greensboro, North Carolina, and I want to wish my daughter Zoe Warren a happy 16th birthday. Thank you.
11: Good morning. My name is Sister Gina Thomas. I'm calling from Portsmouth, Virginia. I have a happy belated birthday for Orlando Gibson, which was September 22nd. On today, my granddaughter Ariana Thomas in Oregon, today is her birthday. On September the 26th, my co-worker is Val Lee. And on Sunday, our Secretary of Holy Life Church and Deliverance, Cherie Awesome, this Sunday will be her birthday. And happy birthday to all people that's born today and celebrating their birthday. Thank you, and I enjoy y'all.
12: Good morning, Shannon from Temple Hills. 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
1: In America, pregnancy and childbirth should not be more dangerous because you are a Black woman. Yet Black mothers continue to face unacceptable disparities in maternal health. We can change that. 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Take their symptoms seriously, know the warning signs, and demand a healthcare system where every Black mother has the opportunity to survive, recover, and thrive.
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13: Get ready for Melissa Wade in the water coming up at 10. First up, traffic.
14: 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The off-ramp is closed from 40 westbound to 85. And we're seeing a major accident on Covered Bridge Road just south of Pitchard Road. Taking a look at 64, expect delays heading westbound between Wendell Falls Parkway and 540. And again between 264 and Rollsville. For Get Up Mornings with Erica Campbell, I'm Elena Vegso.
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16: WRAL-TV has the latest look at news. Good morning. Wake County is asking voters to approve a property tax increase for a new school bond this November. It would total $4.10 for every $100,000 in property value. The school bond totals about $680 million. $49 million of that will go towards HVAC equipment replacements at 21 schools. The bond cannot fund salaries or regular maintenance. Meanwhile, today, the Durham Police Department will be releasing its second quarter crime report to city leaders. The report is already available online, and it says the city saw a 5.5% an increase in violent crime over the same period this time last year. The presentation comes after two people died in shootings this week. And the Cary Town Council will wrap up its week of meetings with its regular session tonight. Tonight's meeting will include a public comment period discussing multiple development proposals. That meeting

Many people believe buying a home requires a large down payment and years of saving, but that's not always the case. 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
6: Yes, it is time for the E&G True Hollywood Bible Story. Now, Lisa, this week kind of clown a little bit. It's Acts 27, but I don't think anybody's ever heard of it. It's Paul at Malta. You ready for us, sis?
7: I'm ready. Let's do it.
6: Pray for us, church. Here it is on Get Up Mornings.
8: After Paul was shipwrecked in the book of Acts, chapter 27, in chapter 28, he came unto the shores of Malta, where he found the people to be unusual.

0: unusually kind.
1: Just sit right back and you'll hear a tale.
2: Oh, man. Am I the only one who survived? What is going on? I am so... Is that people? Is that people right there? Jeez. Okay, is that...
3: Is someone coming out of the water?
2: Oh, man.
4: Come on, you should. Come on, you all right?
2: Oh,
4: you all
2: thanks.
4: Right? Oh, my God.
2: What happened?
4: We're moving around, guys. Come on.
2: Jeez, thanks.
4: Are you okay?
2: Oh, my God.
4: Oh, my God. Look at that.
2: Oh, my God. Look at God.
4: Hey, he made okay? Are you thank okay? You.
2: Thank you, God. I'm fine. Oh, hey.
4: Oh, good.
2: How are y'all?
4: Come on.
2: Hey.
4: Come on.
2: What's going on?
4: We got you.
2: Man, I'm
4: come here, guy.
2: A little disoriented.
4: Yes, it's
2: a shipwreck.
4: Oh, don't worry. Hey, let's have a celebration and celebrate us saving him. We're so glad you're saved. Come on, it's celebration time. Let's celebrate. Yes. Everyone. Come on.
2: Well, can I help? Can I at least?
4: Yeah, it's fine. It's fine. Go gather some good. Go gather some
2: You
4: good.
2: Guys have been so kind to me. The least I can do is
4: bring
2: help.
4: Class.
2: Thank
4: yes.
2: you.
4: Bring the fine
2: Thank
4: juices.
2: You so much. I'll
4: we
2: just,
4: a,
2: here, let me go. I'm going to go get, I'm going to go help.
5: Yes, that's great. That's great. Oh, my God.
2: Man, these are some really good people. I can't believe it. Now, God, wait, thank you for putting me on an island where they will receive me, Lord. Let me just grab
4: Underwood.
5: You got a poisonous snake. I know it's poisonous. He hasn't killed people before. Oh, my God, he's going to die.
4: Oh, my God. He must have done something.
2: Get it off me.
4: If you get bit like that, that means you're dying. That's something bad. Oh, look at her. Ooh, I wonder, is he a murderer? Are you a murderer? And then you just got karma getting you.
2: Oh, God, I'm fine. I'm really fine.
4: Oh, God, he just shook it off.
2: I didn't even feel it.
5: Okay.
2: I didn't even feel it.
3: Anything?
2: I don't even think it had teeth.
6: I know that.
2: It just looked like
5: okay.
2: it.
5: Okay. It'll be okay. It's going to be okay.
4: I'm going to watch him for a few days now.
3: Let me suck the venom out.
5: Oh.
4: Okay. His arm is going to swell up in any minute, I'm sure of it.
0: The next day.
7: I think he's going to die.
4: Oh,
7: he's not
4: going to
7: make it.
4: Did he die?
5: Please don't die.
2: Hey, guys. I told y'all the other day. It was just a snake bite. It's not fine. Like, look.
5: Okay.
2: Oh, my
4: God. Y'all
5: need
4: more help.
5: No,
4: that's snake venom. Go get in his blood. He's going to swell up and down.
7: Watch him.
5: All right. What'd you say, Paul? Okay. All right.
4: Keep your good eye on him.
0: And later still.
7: Are you sure you're okay?
2: Guys,
3: really? You
2: I
3: don't look
2: promise
3: fine.
2: You
3: don't
2: I'm
3: look
2: fine.
3: Fine.
2: It's really not that serious. It's just
5: oh,
2: a,
5: no.
2: It was.
3: No.
5: Are you really okay?
2: Look.
4: Jumping.
2: He
4: got bit by the snake. I don't know if he really thinks
3: what. That's what you look.
2: Yeah. Kelly, you're
4: jumping jack. The man got bit by a snake. He gonna die in a minute. If he don't, I think.
5: Look at his arm.
2: A little bit of this palm tree. Look at my arm. Look at my arm.
4: He's
3: not dying. Paul,
4: are you a god?
2: No, I'm not a god.
4: I don't know. Is he a god?
2: I promise you, not a god.
3: I think you're a god, too.
4: Well, we going to treat you godish, because anytime you shipwreck and you get bit by a snake, and ain't nothing wrong with you.
2: Y'all, for real, y'all are really overdoing it. I appreciate it. You can get up. Please stop bowing down every time I... It was just a snake. It didn't even have me good. I was walking, and it kind of bit me, and then y'all freaked out. And you keep saying I'm a god. I'm not a god. I'm just here to spread the word of the true living God. In fact, hello? Why ain't none of y'all talking? Hey. Why ain't nobody talking?
4: Because we were praying to you, because clearly you're a god.
3: You're a god. Figured it out.
5: God.
2: I am not a god.
4: I'm pretty sure he's a god.
3: Me too.
5: Well, it could have maybe kind of happened, kind of like that, maybe. I don't know.
4: We just want people to read the Bible. Go ahead.
8: Y'all put some real effort into that, but I loved it though.
4: Because it's like you get to really, really experience probably what was happening for real. Everybody,
5: come on.
4: They tripping out like, okay, Paul, what's up?
5: Listen, you done got bit by this snake. Oh, yeah, he a god. Listen, y'all, either way, we want you to read the word of God. Get into the book. Don't just read it. Let it come alive in you. You know the word is life, right? So y'all get into the Bible. Stick around. We got more on the way. It's Get Up Morning.
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5: More Get Up Mornings on the way, but first, let's check that traffic.
17: 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Just be aware of some delays heading south on Durham Freeway between Cornwallis and I-40. We're seeing a major accident on Covered Bridge Road just south of Pritchard. Some backup on 440 westbound between New Bern Avenue and Capitol, as well as an accident on 440 eastbound at Six Forks Road. For Get Up Mornings with Erica Campbell, I'm Elena Vegso.
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18: Good morning. The State Board of Elections is facing a lawsuit over new rules for processing mail-in ballots. The board recently passed the rules that allow election officials to disqualify mail-in ballots more easily. North Carolina voter rights advocates are now asking a federal judge to block these new rules. They argue the rules could disenfranchise voters who misunderstand the state-specific rules for mailing a ballot. Well, dozens of business groups are calling on President Donald Trump to not ban U.S. diesel exports. This is happening as customers are seeing record high prices. According to AAA, the national average for diesel this morning is $6.51. The U.S. Chamber of Commerce joined other groups in sending a letter. It says a ban would actually lead to tighter supplies and higher costs for Americans. Well, Governor Josh Stein will visit parts of western North Carolina for the next few days as recovery continues since Hurricane Helene. The governor is releasing a 10-year plan for rebuilding western North Carolina's economy. The plan addresses the area's job losses, rebuilding homes, boosting tourism, and improving transportation education. I'm Laura Levine from WRAL-TV. 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
2: 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All right, y'all, this Erica-ism is for those of us who serve and sing and write and do all the things, and you're always encouraging somebody else. I want you to know that those encouraging words are for you too. Those encouraging messages, those revelations from the Lord are from you. They're for you first, actually. He gives them to you first to do a work in and on you first, and then you bless the people. Don't cheat yourself out of the same spiritual nourishment that others get. You need it too. I'll tell you what happened. I was having a bit of a morning that felt, you know, kind of off and uncomfortable, and thinking about all the things I have to do and everything that's kind of up in the air and all the things that I'm waiting on, which it is a lot. And I was in my car, and this song that I'd done a long time ago called All in His Plans with PJ Morton, Leandria Johnson, and Tina. It was a Mary Mary feature. The song went on to do well. It was nominated for a Grammy, and I loved the song when I did it, but I didn't weigh heavy on me. You know what I mean? It wasn't like, oh, that's my jam. I listen to it all the time, because a lot of times for me, it's work. And so when it's work, I'll treat it as work, and I don't really embrace it the way I should. Well, y'all, this song came on, and it opens with, can I be honest? Sometimes I just don't understand why you let me fall when the world is in your hand. Oh my God, just that line right there just hit me in my chest, and I allowed Mary Mary and Leandra to just bless my soul. Even though it was me singing, it felt different. The words felt different. They answered a question that I didn't know how to ask. They helped heal a part that I probably would never say was a little bit broken. And so I'm so grateful that sometimes the very thing that I give to y'all, I can use for myself. I have listened to Help. I have listened to Can't Give Up. I've listened to A Little More Jesus, because it was what I needed. So you, preachers and pastors and motivators and teachers and counselors, the same words that you're giving to the people in your flock, the people in your school, telling them that they can make it, say that to yourself. Encourage yourself. We need to be strong for our jobs. We need to be strong for what God has called us to. I don't think it's God's will for us to pour out and then be empty and broken. I don't think it's God's will for us to pour out and then feel all alone and by yourself, even though those are real emotions. What you do about it with those emotions, what do you do after you feel that, is very, very important. Tap into something God has already used to bless somebody else, and use it to bless your own soul. All right? I want you to be encouraged this morning. I don't know who you are, where you are, what you're going through, but God loves you. And even you hearing this is not an accident. It's on purpose, because God knew that you needed a little encouragement. So be encouraged, okay? I'm praying for you. I'm praying for us. It's going to be all right. You're going to be all right. All right, y'all, my special guest co-host Lisa Knowles is going to share with you up next on Get Up Mornings.
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2: Look at God, y'all. 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
12: 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So call me first.
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2: 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That's 919-275-5372, and be sure to tell her that Melissa Wade in the water sent ya.
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17: Hey, what's cracking, y'all? It's Griff. We got more from Get Up Mornings. It's on the way, but first, let's find out who's sitting still on 40 this morning. Listening to us.
18: 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Just be aware of heavy traffic heading west on 540 between Buffalo Road and Capitol Boulevard. We're seeing some delays heading west on 40 between Jones Sausage Road and the 440 split, as well as a wreck on 440 westbound at Capitol Boulevard, causing delays from 64. And just be aware of an accident involving a bus on Smithfield at First Avenue. I'm Elena Vegso for Get Up Mornings with Erica Campbell.
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2: All right, guys, coming up next, we get to hear from Lisa. She's going to share her thoughts. Why don't you tell them which song is coming up?
3: This is the first song that I wrote after my mama passed. It's called Goodness.
4: Come on, we back again. Can we have a little more church with you? It's a simple song.

0: That was Goodness by Lisa Knowles Smith and the Brown Singers. She's here and she's got some thoughts to share with us today. Go ahead, Lisa.
1: Listen, we were talking earlier about my book that I'm writing, and I think it's just very important that my thoughts today are giving yourself grace to grieve. As I approach the 1-year anniversary of my mom's passing, I wanted to share that with people because I think sometimes in church, we don't really talk about what grieving looks like. We don't talk about that some days are good, some days I'm laughing, I'm working, I'm handling business, I'm enjoying my family, living my life, and then there are days when a simple song or smell or picture or memory can stop me in my tracks. And I used to question those moments and think, why am I feeling like this? But I've learned that hard moments are things that are necessary. You know what I'm saying? Beautiful things happen in life and then terrible things happen in life. And we've got to learn how to talk about it, name it, and then learn how to deal with those things. You can be healing and still hurt. You can have joy and still miss somebody. You can thank God for what he's doing in your life and still cry over what you lost. Both things can be true. And I think sometimes we put unnecessary pressure on ourselves because everybody wants us to go back to being normal. But the truth is, when you lose somebody you love, then your normal changes. People have to stop asking, how you doing? Don't be calling me talking about how you doing and what's going on. Pray for me because I'm still learning how to live in a world that feels different. And that takes grace. I'm learning not to apologize for moments anymore. If I need to cry, I'm going to cry. If I need to talk about it, I'm going to talk about it. If I need to sit quietly and remember, then I do that too. And then when I'm ready, I get back up and keep living. You got to give yourself grace to grieve. That don't mean stop living. It don't mean, you know what I mean, stop having a good day. It doesn't mean, you know, don't go out and have a good time with your family and friends. There's no perfect way to do this. There is no deadline. Nobody can say by now you should be over it. Love just doesn't work like that, and neither does grief. And I think it's an important conversation that we need to have in the church. So if you're like me and you're grieving, be gentle with yourself. Take the pressure off. Feel what you need to feel. Pray when you can. Cry when you need to. Laugh when laughter comes. And don't feel guilty for none of it. You're learning how to carry love and loss at the same time. Take your time. Give yourself grace to grieve. What you think about that, Erica?
0: I think that's so good. Learning to grieve and love, the grief and love, they're all intertwined. That's such a great way to put that, to articulate that. I know, you know, my father's been gone since 2013, but I will have moments where I'm in my car and I'm talking to my daddy.
1: Listen,
0: I have looked at his phone number, still in my phone, and I'm not deleting it. And sometimes I will send a message. I know that sounds crazy.
1: No, it's not. Mm-hmm. It's not. It's not. Grief has taught me that healing doesn't happen in a straight line. Like, we want this thing to go. We want this thing to go like, you know, the world makes it seem. It's like a snapshot of it. You lose somebody and then you move on. Mm-hmm. But if I can be honest, it's really a hard thing. You know, one day my highs are very high and my lows are very low. So, you know, I think that's an important conversation for the church. Give yourself grace to grieve. You know what I mean? It's a real thing.
0: That's so good. So good. Thank you so much. Listen, we love them thoughts, don't we? Y'all stick around. We got more on the way. It's Get Up Morning.
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19: Hey, what's cracking, y'all? 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We got more from Get Up Mornings. It's on the way. But first, let's find out who's sitting still on 40 this morning. Listening to us.
20: 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An accident has the left lane blocked off heading west on 40 at 54, causing delays from Carytown Boulevard. We're also seeing heavy traffic on 540 westbound between Buffalo Road and Capitol. There's been a wreck on 40 westbound at the 440 split, causing delays from 70 Business, as well as a crash on 440 westbound at Capitol. For Get Up Mornings with Erica Campbell, I'm Elena Vegso.
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21: Good morning. Some breaking news we're following today. NC State's former sports medicine director is in a Florida jail on dozens of sexual abuse charges out of North Carolina. We're talking about Robert Murphy, who's now facing 32 charges. Murphy is charged under a 2019 North Carolina law that made abuse under the guise of medical treatment a felony. Now, former Wolfpack soccer player Ben Locke came forward and filed a complaint in 2022, and then dozens of other athletes later joined that lawsuit. Well, the Outer Banks in North Carolina are at risk of seeing some major impact from the nor'easter brewing in the Atlantic. Road conditions along the stretch of NC Highway 12 are vulnerable to overwash during prolonged periods of strong northeast winds and large surf slamming against the coast. And happening today, we will hear from UNC Chancellor Lee Roberts for the first time since the school's investigation that led to the resignation of football GM Michael Lombardi and defensive coordinator Steve Belichick. That meeting is at

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1: Thank you, Griff. We appreciate you. Listen, guys, Wake Up and Win with Dr. Willie Jolly is on the way. His message, getting rich is a sprint. Becoming wealthy is a marathon. And then 11 minutes after the hour, we'll talk with Brandon. He's got a new song with Lisa, and we're going to play it in just a little bit. So don't miss it. It's a viral moment, y'all. We got to talk all about that. Lisa, tell them what music is on the way.
2: 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But now, here's Kenny Lewis with God Did It on Get Up Mornings.
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5: Hello, hello. 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
4: 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And I got your girl Lisa here. She's been on with me today. Lisa, say hello.
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5: 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This is our brand new song, Thank You Chant, featuring the amazing Lisa Nole Smith. Hope you enjoy it.
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0: That was the Thank You Chant featuring Lisa Noel Smith with Brandon and Anthem Nights. Thank you so much for joining us again. And Brandon, this song is amazing and I love it. For those who don't know, tell us what Anthem Nights are.
1: Anthem Nights is really an event for creators to just come together and worship and sing and create an amazing moment in time. And songs come from it. So, yeah.
0: I love it. Go ahead, Lisa.
2: Well, listen, I enjoy the vibe that they create. I know we don't say vibe in church, but Anthem Nights and Brandon, they have kind of created this whole vibe where you kind of get old school, new school, trap, worship. It's all in one conglomerate of a moment. And I'm just honored to be a part. And what he's doing, literally, I saw it for myself, is life-changing. For real, for real.
0: Wow. You a little rappish yourself on this. I said, all right, now, come on now.
2: Well, you know what I'm saying? I had to pull out that Memphis, you know what I'm saying?
0: I love it. I love it. Brandon, where did you come up with this idea? How did you come up with this idea?
1: Yeah, the idea, actually, I've been sitting with it for the past maybe 2 years. And then it actually came from a Instagram clip that I saw that was going viral. Like, the music behind it was going viral on TikTok. And I'm like, all right, let me record a verse. And then from there, it just built in. And then I heard Promises. I was like, I don't know how I'm going to get connected to Lisa, but it's going to happen. And God just brought it together at the right moment. And then here we are.
0: I love it. And yeah. Lisa, I love how you stayed true to who you are and what you did. You took that thing on home in the end.
2: Oh, yeah.
0: And I love the blend of it all, because especially in our, you know, Black community, we are so much of all of it together. We love choirs. We love trap. We love quartet, you know. And so I think the mixture, what made you say yes? Because I know you busy.
2: Listen, I thought it was an opportunity for me to be a part of something that I understand is bigger than me. Mm-hmm. And it also kind of still preserves that traditional sound of quartet music, which is very important to me. So I appreciate him for allowing me space to be myself in their world. You get what I'm saying? So I was there. All the young people, they didn't even have chairs, child. They were sitting up in the mosh pit and everybody was just jumping and going crazy. And I was like, wait a minute, y'all gonna let Auntie Scoot dance, shout, all the things? You know what I mean?
0: I love it. So, Brandon, how far do you see this going? What is your vision?
1: The vision is for just, I see it going all over the place. So my vision is to have Anthem Night hubs in different major parts of the world. So Anthem Night Chicago, Anthem Night Atlanta, Anthem Night London, Africa. Who knows? The sky's the limit with
0: Listen, don't leave LA out.
2: I was going to say, we got to go to LA. Come on.
1: Oh, yeah, absolutely. That's the home turf.
0: I love it. So tell me, how can people stay connected? How can they download and streamline all that you're doing?
1: Absolutely. You can follow us at Anthem Night Music on Instagram, Anthem Night Stack everywhere. Our music is available on all platforms. That's Apple Music, Spotify, Tidal. I'm not going to go down the line, but you can find it.
0: Oh, but everywhere music is streamed.
1: Everywhere music is streamed.
0: We got you. Brandon, thank you so much for joining us today. We appreciate you, and God bless you in all that you do.
1: All right. Thank you for having me.
0: For sure. All right, good people. That's Brandon and Anthem Nights. Make sure you download and stream their entire catalog and let it bless your soul real good. God bless y'all. Stick around. We got more on the way. It's Get Up Mornings.
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18: 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Roy Cooper will stand up to Trump and his Republican allies and put North Carolina families first. 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
26: It's Griff, y'all. The kids are back in school, and apparently everybody left home at the same time. So how's that traffic looking?
27: 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Expect heavy traffic due to an accident on 40 westbound between 54 and Lake Wheeler Road. We're also seeing a wreck on 440 westbound at Capitol Boulevard, causing delays from Poole Road. Slow-moving traffic on 540 between 401 and 50. And there's been a wreck on 55 northbound at Highway 1. I'm Elena Vegso for Get Up Mornings with Erica Campbell.
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1: Good morning. Wake County is asking voters to approve a property tax increase for a new school bond this November. It would total $4.10 for every $100,000 in property value. The school bond totals about $680 million. $49 million of that will go towards HVAC equipment replacements at 21 schools. The bond cannot fund salaries or regular maintenance. Meanwhile, today, the Durham Police Department will be releasing its second quarter crime report to city leaders. The report is already available online, and it says the city saw a 5.5% an increase in violent crime over the same period this time last year. The presentation comes after two people died in shootings this week. And the Cary Town Council will wrap up its week of meetings with its regular session tonight. Tonight's meeting will include a public comment period discussing multiple development proposals. That meeting will be at Town Hall on North Academy Street at 6:30 p.m. I'm Laura Levine from WRAL-TV. 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
2: Hey, this is Dr. Willie Jolly, and this next minute could literally change your life. 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You might have never shot a half-court shot in your life. 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And start asking, what can I build for later? 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
4: 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All right, guys, time for the Get Up Poll question of the day. And I love reading. I love a good book. There have been some books that I read so fast because it was so good that I couldn't wait to get to another one. So we wanted to just share with the Get Up Church, what good book are you reading? Right now, I actually, right in front of me, I have Rich is Good, Wealthy is Better by our very own Dr. Willie Jolly. We hear him all the time, and this book is really good, so you should get it. I'm also, you know, I'm of course reading the Bible. Of course, a lot of y'all gonna call and say you're reading the Bible, but I really want to know, are there any other books that you're reading? Lisa, what you reading these days?
5: I'm reading Stop Living Paycheck to Paycheck by Anthony O'Neill. It's about building real wealth and living free, you know what I'm saying, freedom in the way you live. So good read, very good read.
4: Very nice. I believe in you know, just educating myself. And then sometimes there's some books that you read to surprise you. So my sister Gugu put out a book called What I Did to Become Who I Am. And when I read it, it had me in tears. I was proud. There were some things that I didn't know. You know, you live in a big family and you don't know that, you know, everybody's having a different experience. So I really loved reading my sister's book. And then my husband has a book that he's written about growing up in music industry and his family and all these things.
5: Oh, wow.
4: And yeah. So it hasn't fully, he did a soft launch earlier this year, but he's going to release it at the end of the year. So we want to hear from the Get Up Church. 877-242-2426. What book are you reading? Maybe you can give us some suggestions. Lisa, are you going to write a book?
5: I am. I'm actually in the process of writing a book at this very moment.
4: Nice.
5: I've been journaling since my mom passed. So I am writing a book about, you know, just how to grieve, learning how to grieve. Yeah.
4: Wow. That's amazing. I cannot wait to hear it. And I know it's going to be a blessing to people. So listen, Get Up Church, y'all give us a call, 877-242-2426. What are you reading?

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11: 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Let's find out what's happening in traffic, though.
12: This traffic update is brought to you by the United States Department of Veteran Affairs. Expect bumper-to-bumper traffic heading west on 440 between New Bern Avenue and Capitol. We're also seeing a crash on 40 westbound at Harrison Avenue, causing delays from Gorman Street, as well as congestion heading west on Wade Avenue between Blue Ridge Road and 40. I'm Elena Vegso for Get Up Mornings with Erica Campbell.
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0: wrong with you? 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You love God. What's wrong with you?
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0: What's wrong with you? 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
4: 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And today we just want to know, what are you reading? 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
5: I'm Jatwana, and I'm calling from Orlando, Florida. And I'm reading Kingdom Single by Tony Evans. And I'm also reading Get Up Morning with Erica at 6:20 with her love talk. Not her love talk, but her face walk. Thank you so much. You guys have a good morning.
6: Daniel Norwood from Detroit, Michigan. And I am reading Bleeding Beneath the Armor by Dr. J. Denise Ray. What's about strong leaders struggling, just the struggle that strong leaders have, and the armor that they have to put on, and the face they have to put on while they're still struggling with life, struggling with emotional highs and lows. Just the struggle and the healing and restoration that is needed even beyond the battle that they're in. Yes, sir.
7: This is Elora calling from Cleveland, Ohio. I am reading The Four Agreements by Don Miguel Ruiz. The Four Agreements has taught me just a lot to just focus. The Four Agreements are be yourself. It's like three other agreements. And so it focus, The Four Agreements by Don Miguel Ruiz. That's what I'm reading right now.
8: Good morning, good morning. This is Benjamin Lonzo Love, calling from Atlanta, Georgia. The book I'm reading is called The Bible. Yes, I'm reading the Bible in a different manner. I turned 73 2 weeks ago, and that weekend I started back to college after 50 years, North Carolina Theological Seminary, under the direction of Dr. Willie Sands, the Atlanta campus, and studying the Bible. Now, when you're reading, it's and study it, you get a whole different picture, no matter how many times you read it. And I really love it, and I can do more now with my studies at Shiloh Missionary Baptist Church, Sunday school and Bible study lessons. But the Bible is the best book I've ever read. Now, I'm studying. Thank you. You all have a great day. Read to someone today.
9: Sabrina from Little Rock, Arkansas. And I am reading Back to Eden from Jeff Rowclaw. Back to Eden is a kind of like a natural recipe book where all your ailments and things can be healed. 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
10: My name is Shelley, and I'm calling from New York. This book is called If We Don't Speak, and it's by one of our ministers in the church. Her name is Rose Antwi. You could get it on Amazon. And it's basically saying that the main point is words have power. So if your words can carry weight and build up and encourage people to hear or to heal or tear down or discourage people. So we got to use our words to speak life, to encourage one another.
4: Thank you. Thank you to everybody who called in. Thank you for the tips. We wrote a few down. We're going to, you know, check out some of the books y'all are reading as well. Thank you so much. We got more on the way. It's Get Up Mornings.
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13: News and weather is coming your way with WRAL-TV. First, how's traffic looking early this morning?
14: This traffic update is brought to you by the United States Department of Veteran Affairs. Expect bumper-to-bumper traffic heading west on 440 between New Bern Avenue and Capitol. We're also seeing a crash on 40 westbound at Harrison Avenue, causing delays from Gorman Street, as well as congestion heading west on Wade Avenue between Blue Ridge Road and 40. I'm Elena Vegso for Get Up Mornings with Erica Campbell.
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16: Good morning. The State Board of Elections is facing a lawsuit over new rules for processing mail-in ballots. The board recently passed the rules that allow election officials to disqualify mail-in ballots more easily. North Carolina voter rights advocates are now asking a federal judge to block these new rules. They argue the rules could disenfranchise voters who misunderstand the state-specific rules for mailing a ballot. Well, dozens of business groups are calling on President Donald Trump to not ban U.S. diesel exports. This is happening as customers are seeing record high prices. According to AAA, the national average for diesel this morning is $6.51. The U.S. Chamber of Commerce joined other groups in sending a letter. It says a ban would actually lead to tighter supplies and higher costs for Americans. Well, Governor Josh Stein will visit parts of western North Carolina for the next few days as recovery continues since Hurricane Helene. The governor is releasing a 10-year plan for rebuilding western North Carolina's economy. The plan addresses the area's job losses, rebuilding homes, boosting tourism, and improving transportation education. I'm Laura Levine from WRAL-TV. 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
1: We have music on the way from Fred Hammond, Nia Allen, and Jordan Armstrong. 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
2: Hallelujah. Come on, just put some sweet words of worship in the atmosphere with me. Come on, let's pull on heaven and get what we need from him tonight. Come on, pull on heaven with me. Come on, let your worship rise in this atmosphere. Come on, right there. Come on. Come on, let it rise. There's no place I'd rather be.

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4: 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Today, it's the story of Paul at Malta from Acts 27. Lisa, you ready for it?
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6: After Paul was shipwrecked in the book of Acts, chapter 27, in chapter 28, he came onto the shores of Malta, where he found the people to be unusually kind.
7: Just sit right back and you'll hear a tale.
8: Oh, man. Am I the only one who survived? What is going on? I am so... Is that people... Is that people right there? Jeez. Okay. Is that...
9: Is someone coming out of the water?
8: Ooh. Oh, man.
10: Come on, you're sure. Come on, you all right?
8: Thanks.
10: Oh, my God.
8: What happened?
10: Come around, guys. Come around. Jeez.

0: Are you okay?
1: Oh my God.
0: Oh my God, look at that.
1: Oh my God, look at God.
0: Hey, are you okay? Are you okay?
1: Thank you, God. I'm fine. Oh, hey.
0: Oh, good.
1: How are y'all?
0: Come on.
1: Hey,
0: what's
1: going on?
0: We got you.
1: Man, I'm a bit disoriented.
0: Yes,
1: it's all shipwreck.
0: Oh, don't worry. Hey, let's have a celebration and celebrate us saving him. We're so glad you're saved. Come on, it's celebration time. Let's celebrate. Yes, everyone. Come on.
1: Well, can I help? Can I at least?
0: Yeah, it's fine. Go gather some good. Go gather some
1: You
0: good.
1: Guys have been so kind to me. The least I can do
0: bring
1: is help.
0: Glass.
1: Thank you.
0: Bring the fine
1: Thank
0: juices.
1: You so much. I'll just,
0: have a,
1: here, let me go.
0: I'm
1: going to go get, I'm going to go help.
2: Yes, yeah, that's great. That's great. Oh my God.
1: Man, these are some really good people.
0: I can't believe it.
1: Now, God, wait, thank you for putting me on an island where they will receive me, Lord. That, let me just grab
0: this
1: underwood.
0: Oh, yeah.
3: Oh, my God, everybody.
0: Look at the snake. You got to poison the snake. I know it's poisonous. He hasn't killed people before. Oh, my God, he's going to die. Oh, my God. He must have done something.
1: Get it off me.
0: If you get bit like that, that means you're done. Get something back. Oh, look at girl. Ooh, I wonder, is he a murderer? Are you a murderer? And now you just got karma getting you?
1: Oh, God, I'm fine. I'm really fine.
0: Oh, God, he just shook it off of the girl.
1: I didn't even feel it.
2: Okay.
1: I didn't even feel
4: eyes,
1: it.
4: Anything?
1: I don't even think it had teeth.
3: I know
1: it just looked like
2: okay.
1: it.
2: Okay. Okay.
0: It'll be okay. It's going to be okay. I'm going to watch him for a few days now.
4: Let me suck the venom out.
2: Okay.
0: His arm is going to swell up in any minute, I'm sure.
5: The next day.
3: I think he's
0: going to
3: die.
0: Oh,
3: he's
0: not
2: going to
0: make
1: it.
0: Did he die?
2: Please don't die.
1: Hey, guys. I told y'all. The other day, it was just a snake bite. It's fine. Like, look.
2: Okay.
4: Oh, they don't look good.
0: Y'all
4: don't look good.
0: You
4: need more help.
0: You know that snake venom. Go get in his blood and he's going to swell up and down.
3: Watch him.
2: All right, what'd you say, Paul? Okay.
4: Watch
2: all right.
0: Keep your good eye on him.
5: And later still.
3: Are you sure you're okay?
1: Guys.
4: I promise you, I'm fine.
1: It's
4: really
1: not that serious. It's just a,
2: no.
1: It was.
4: No.
2: Are you really okay?
1: Look, I'm just helping you.
0: Jumping.
6: He got bit by the snake. I don't know if he really thinks.
4: You got bit by the snake.
1: Look.
6: He over there doing jumping jack. The man got bit by a snake. He gonna die in a minute. If he don't, I think.
1: A little bit of this palm tree. Look at my arm. Look at my arm.
4: He's not dying.
0: Paul, are you a god?
1: No,
0: are you a god?
1: Not a god.
0: I don't know. Is he a god?
1: I promise you,
0: Lord.
1: Not a god.
4: I think
1: you're
4: a god, too.
0: Well, we going to treat you godish, because anytime you shipwreck, then you get bit by a snake. And ain't that wrong with you?
1: Y'all, for real, y'all are really overdoing it. I appreciate it. You can get up. Please stop bowing down every time I... It was just a snake. It was just a snake. It didn't even have me good. I was walking, and it kind of bit me, and then y'all freaked out. And you keep saying I'm a god. I'm not a god. I'm just here to spread the word of the true living God. In fact... Hello? Why ain't none of y'all talking? Hey. Why ain't nobody talking?
0: Because we were praying to you, because clearly you're a god.
4: You're a god. Figured it out.
2: I am not a god.
0: G-O-D. I'm pretty sure he's a god.
4: Me too.
0: And it happened kind of maybe a little bit something like that. Maybe.
1: Yeah.
0: Don't miss my maybes. Y'all pray for me, okay?
1: Maybe.
0: A little foolishness. We love doing those. As a matter of fact, Get Up Church, if you have an idea, you can hit us up on the hotline. Hit us up on the hotline, 972-331-5570. That's 972-331-5570. What scripture should we do next? All right, y'all, stick around. Trending Topics is on the way. It's Get Up Mornings.
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1: The countdown is on The One Voyage 2026, hosted by Ricky Smiley. 6 days, one incredible ship, and only a few cabins are left. 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You don't want to

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17: 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North Carolina families are paying more, so Washington, D.C. should be focused on bringing costs down. Roy Cooper will stand up to Trump and his Republican allies and put North Carolina families first. Early voting is October 15th through the 31st, and Election Day is Tuesday, November 3rd. Make a plan to vote for Roy Cooper.
0: 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I'm running for Senate, and I approve this message.
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21: 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He said, quote, "All that stuff is noise. The WNBA is flourishing. 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
3: 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Yeah.
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0: Well, good people, it's Get Up Mornings. I'm Erica Campbell, loving Jesus and loving you, and I pray that you've had a good time. A big thank you and a big shout out to my girl, Lisa Noel Smith. Thank you so much for being with us today. We sure do appreciate you. I hope you had a good time.
1: I had an amazing time. It's always a good time on Get Ups with you. And I'm in for Griff. You know, I got to try to do my good talking, you know, because I got to make Griff proud. Amen.
0: I love it. Amen. Listen, why don't you tell them again how to keep up with you, how to find out where they can see you next.
1: Absolutely. My website, IamLisaNoelSmith.com. And then all things social media, I am Lisa Noel Smith, Lisa Noel Smith and the Brown Singers. And I love y'all. Thank y'all so much for the love and for making us feel like we somebody. Praise God.
0: Shirley is, listen, y'all somebody. You hear me? Because I'm seeing this trend of people, the wait part that y'all did on the Stellars.
1: Yeah.
0: Have you been seeing that? People have
1: been sitting down and waiting and running and all kinds of stuff. And I love it.
0: It's so, so good. I love when a song just grows bigger than you could ever imagine.
1: Yes.
0: And it's true, y'all. God keeps his promises. I'm so honored to have you with me today. All right, guys, let's end with a word of prayer. Lord Jesus, you are good. You are mighty. You are holy. You are righteous. You are faithful. And Lord, you understand us better than we understand ourselves. So we surrender ourselves to you. Have your way in us and through us. And Father, as we go through the rest of to this day, let us remember that we are yours. For everyone under the sound of my voice, Father, you know where they are and what they need. You are an answering God. And I thank you, God, that it's never a waste of time to wait on our time. So Father, be there for them in this time. In Jesus' mighty name, cover them, keep them safe from all hurt, harm, and danger. In the center of your will and in the palm of your hand, we come against all incidents and accidents. In Jesus' mighty name, I pray. Thank God. Amen.
1: Amen.
0: All right, y'all have a good one. And the big guy will be back tomorrow. Griff will be back. And we'll be faith walking,
1: love talking,
0: and joy living on Get Up Mornings. Bye, everybody.
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0: That's Mary Mary and Walking with a Light 103.9, the Triangle's Inspiration Station. And this Saturday, we're going to be walking for a great cause. I want to invite you to walk with us. So next hour, I'll tell you how you can be on the team. Hey, also coming up later on this hour, your chance to win a pair of tickets to North Carolina Central University's Ultimate Gospel Concert. Right now, as we get started, let us do with a word of prayer. Lord, today we're asking you to put us right where we are supposed to be. Lead us where your presence is, Lord, where your plan is unfolding and where your path is taking us. Lord, put us in the place where your provisions are already flowing. Lord, help us not to force doors open that haven't been opened for us. Give us the faith to walk through the ones that have. And Lord, when we're unsure, remind us that you're already ahead of us. Just keep us aligned with your word, oh God, and we'll trust you with the rest. In Jesus' name we pray, amen. Amen. On the way, it's Isaac Carey, Ike Nice, in the middle of it in 7 minutes.
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performing at North Carolina Central University's Homecoming Ultimate Gospel Concert. And I'm going to give you a chance to win tickets coming up in just a few. Right now, Ja'Kalyn Carr, along with Pastor Shirley Caesar, here's History Breakthrough on the Light 103.9.

0: come out of the grave. You won't repeat a battle, you won't repeat a battle, but he already, already won. 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He already.
1: Thank you, Kaylin. Pastor Shirley Caesar in History Breakthrough. We're the Light 103.9, the Triangle's Inspiration Station, and I have a pair of tickets right now. North Carolina Central University's Homecoming Gospel Concert. It's the Walls Group. It's Jonathan McReynolds. It's Pastor Mike Jr. And it's right there in Durham on the campus at McDougal McLendon Arena. Be caller number 10 to win the tickets, 919-845-1039. Toll free, 877-310-9665.

0: 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I'm your sister, Melissa, Wade in the Water, looking for caller number 10 right now, 919-845-1039, or toll free, 877-310-9665. Hello?
1: Hi, am I the right caller?
0: Well, who am I talking with?
1: This is Angela Smith.
0: Angela, you are the right caller. You're number 10.
1: Thank you.
0: Are you at work today, Angela?
1: No, I'm not. Today is actually my birthday.
0: Ah!
1: And on Saturday, I'm getting married.
0: Oh, wow. Happy birthday and congratulations, Angela.
1: Thank you.
0: What a blessing for you to be my winner today.
1: Yes, ma'am.
0: I know this doesn't hold a candle to you getting married or your birthday, but after all this is said and done, it's actually going to be an awesome concert. North Carolina Central University's Homecoming Gospel Concert, the Walls Group, Jonathan McReynolds, and Pastor Mike Jr. You can enjoy it on Sunday, October 4th.
1: Concert. Okay. Yes.
0: Enjoy on Sunday, October 4th. Angela, have a great time. And, of course, give our love to your new hubby, okay?
1: Thank you.
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0: Yes, we are the light. And yes, I do have another chance for you to win. They told me I had more tickets to give away, so don't go far. You don't want to go far. If you want to go to this concert, your chance to win coming up real soon on the light.
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17: 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Say it like you believe it. There is no failure in God. Listen. I wish you could see yourself in the future. I wish you could see yourself. You're doing better.

Nashville life, and my God, it's the last call for the One Voyage cruise with weather looking like this. Yeah, you're going to want to go on a cruise. I'll tell you more about it and how you can still get in just a few, but here's Dorinda Clark Cole and

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0: to you I belong. 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
1: 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Well, it's the last call for you to be on board the One Voyage Cruise 2026 Faith-Filled Experience. 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Not to mention amazing food, a chance to connect and reflect and renew. 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
14: Costs keep rising with no end in sight. Groceries, gas, housing, utilities, you name it. 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As costs keep rising, we need Roy Cooper in the United States Senate. Roy Cooper will fight to lower costs, especially the cost of health care. He will protect Medicaid and support lower prescription drug prices. He will restore the Affordable Care Act tax credits so that families don't have to keep facing steep insurance premium hikes. Meanwhile, Republicans in Washington are focused on supporting Trump's tariffs and his war, which have pushed prices even higher. North Carolina families are paying more, so Washington, D.C. should be focused on bringing costs down. Roy Cooper will stand up to Trump and his Republican allies and put North Carolina families first. Early voting is October 15th through the 31st, and Election Day is Tuesday, November 3rd. Make a plan to vote for Roy Cooper.
15: I'm Roy Cooper. I'm running for Senate, and I approve this message.
14: Paid for by Cooper for North Carolina.
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6: 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And I loved what Kevin Durant had to say about it. He said, quote, "All that stuff is noise. The WNBA is flourishing. 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

today, but Saturday, the weather's going to be much better. It's actually going to be a great day for a walk, and I want to invite you to one. 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I'll tell you more about it, but here's Ernest Pugh, and your glory to see you on the Light 103.9. All right.

0: Mastermind Junior PMJ and Impossible. Yeah, he's going to be a part of the Ultimate Gospel Concert at North Carolina Central University's Homecoming, and I'm going to give you another chance to win coming up next hour inside the Light Lunch. Hey, we are the Light 103.9, the Triangle's Inspiration Station, and I'm your sister Melissa, inviting you to join me on Saturday for a walk with St. Jude. You know, we always have the Radiothon. We have the home giveaway, the dream home giveaway. And this is another way that we can support St. Jude. So if you're saying, Melissa, early on Saturday morning, it's just, I just can't be walking that early. Well, you know what? You don't have to walk. You don't have to run. You can sit and cheer on the sidelines. Okay, maybe you can stand and cheer on the sidelines. Either way, y'all, I'm building a team every year. I'm the captain and you show up. It's absolutely wonderful. Fellowship, we get to meet one another for a great cause. So I'm inviting you to go to our website. There is a link right there that you can put your name on there, sign up for the team, and we're going to meet early Saturday morning at the NC Highway Patrol track at 380 East Tryon Road. So the trail is actually off the road. You don't have to worry about cars or anything like that. And we just have a great time. So again, this Saturday, join us for the St. Jude Walk Run to support St. Jude and help the kids as they battle childhood cancers. I hope to see you there. It's early Saturday morning. On the way, it's new music from Kelante Gavin at the meeting. It's coming up in 7 minutes.
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0: Vashawn Mitchell, no way, no weapon formed against me shall prosper, just one word. You're inside the Light Lunch on this wonderful Thursday. Don't go anywhere. Don't go far, at least, because I have a chance for you to win tickets to North Carolina Central University's Ultimate Gospel Concert. In the meantime, here's Tasha Page Lockhart. He's on the way.
1: He's on the way. He's on the way.

Kanye West, Jesus Walks with the Light 103.9. Hey, I'm looking for caller number 10 right now. I've got another pair of tickets for you to celebrate with North Carolina Central University. Their homecoming gospel concert is happening. The Walls Group, Jonathan McReynolds, Pastor Mike Jr. I've got a pair of tickets. Caller number 10. Give me a call. I've got them for you. 919-845-1039. 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Hear the Clark Sisters on the Light.

0: the legendary Clark sisters, and you brought the sunshine in my life. Yeah, he made the sun too. Hey, we're the Light 103.9, the Triangle's inspiration station, doing what I absolutely love to do, and that's to hook you up with some good stuff. And I tell you, North Carolina Central University celebrating their homecoming with an awesome, awesome show for you. Yeah, that's some real good stuff. Looking for caller number 10 to get these tickets. Hello.
1: Hi, am I caller number 10?
0: Yes, you are.
1: Yes, thank you.
0: You are welcome. Who am I talking with?
1: This is Tiana.
0: Tiana, congratulations. You're going to go celebrate with North Carolina Central University for the Ultimate Gospel Concert. It's Jonathan McReynolds, The Walls Group, and Pastor Mike Jr. Sunday, October 4th, 5 p.m. And it's there on the campus at McDougal McLendon Arena. That's on Lawson Street at 5 o'clock. Have yourself a wonderful time. It's going to be an amazing concert.
1: Yes. Thank you so much.
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9: The reality is every generation experiences a technology powerful enough to change society. Transistor radios were replaced by boomboxes. 8-track tapes were replaced by cassettes, cassettes by discs. Landlines were replaced by cell phones. Television was replaced by cable, then satellite. Now everybody is streaming. However, this generation will inherit the first technology that can imitate thought itself. And all of us must decide how we will embrace artificial intelligence. AI is the first technology that will require us to set moral parameters for its usage. We must now decide what AI should be allowed and what should be prohibited. We must decide what happens to creativity, labor, truth, privacy, empathy, and democracy, and who will benefit. What will we require to remain uniquely human?
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12: Attention anyone who has had a colonoscopy, endoscopy, or any other scope procedure. 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
1: 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Meanwhile, Republicans in Washington are focused on supporting Trump's tariffs and his war, which have pushed prices even higher. North Carolina families are paying more, so Washington, D.C. should be focused on bringing costs down. Roy Cooper will stand up to Trump and his Republican allies and put North Carolina families first. Early voting is October 15th through the 31st, and Election Day is Tuesday, November 3rd. Make a plan to vote for Roy Cooper.
2: 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I'm running for Senate, and I approve this message.
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0: love that you're able. Nothing too hard for you to do. I put everything in your
1: hands. I love the voice of Kimberly Burrell. That's her along with Daryl Walls and PJ Morton with Able. We're the Light 103.9, the Triangle's Inspiration Station. You're inside the Light Lunch, and right now it's time for your grub plug of the day. You're headed to lunch. Well, I've got a little lunch and dessert deal for you today at Chipotle. Actually, today and tomorrow, you can get a free quesadilla with a $20 plus digital order using the code NQD2026. And then if you want dessert, yeah, travel on over to Crumble, because today and today only, there is a 6 cookies for the price of 4 deal. 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That's your grub plug of the day. As we wrap up the Light Lunch, it's the latest from Kiara Sheard. It's called Shine, and it's headed your way in 6 minutes.
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Thanksgiving, and thanks be to God. And we're going to talk to him tomorrow about that song and its new project. Looking for a way to save a few bucks at the pump? Well, we've got a list of some of the cheapest gas in North Carolina. I'll tell you more coming up. Here's Todd Delaney, Your Great Name on the Light.

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0: And Mercy, we're the Light 103.9, the Triangle's Inspiration Station. I'm your sister, Melissa Wade, in the water. Well, if you're trying to fill up this week, it pays to shop around. And I did not know this information yesterday when I filled up, and I was like, Lord, pray for this gas tank. Well, according to Gas Buddy, I found this information for you. Compiled by Stacker, Goodies and Donnell Express Smart are tied for the cheapest regular gas in North Carolina at $3.49 a gallon. Other low price options that you can look for include Shell, Travel Store, Econo-Mart, Costco, and Harris Teeter. So before you pull up to that pump, you might want to check where you are first, because I didn't yesterday. Ouch. On the way, more inspiration. I have Lisa Noel Smith and the Brown Singers, one of my favorite songs. Now, Promises is headed your way in 7 minutes.
1: 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One Voyage 2026. 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I'll be moving on.

0: 1039.
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1: So what does it mean to be upside down?
13: You owe more money on your car than what it's worth. Your interest rate, what you pay for the car, and the type of car you have all contribute to being upside down, and with information, we can put a plan together to make sure that you're back on track and the right side up.
1: Get on the right plan to get you a vehicle. 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That's 919-275-5372, and be sure to tell her that Melissa Wade in the Water sent ya.
14: 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Groceries, gas, housing, utilities, you name it. 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Roy Cooper will fight to lower costs, especially the cost of health care. 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He will restore the Affordable Care Act tax credits so that families don't have to keep facing steep insurance premium hikes. Meanwhile, Republicans in Washington are focused on supporting Trump's tariffs and his war, which have pushed prices even higher. North Carolina families are paying more, so Washington, D.C. should be focused on bringing costs down. Roy Cooper will stand up to Trump and his Republican allies and put North Carolina families first. Early voting is October 15th through the 31st, and Election Day is Tuesday, November 3rd. Make a plan to vote for Roy Cooper.
15: I'm Roy Cooper. I'm running for Senate, and I approve this message.
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John Mitchell, and there's just nobody greater. Nobody greater than him. 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

countdown is on. 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

0: one of those Sunday Best winners. Yeah, that's Joshua Rogers and Pour Your Oil. We're the Light 103.9, the Triangle's Inspiration Station on this wet Thursday, but it's going to be a much drier day tomorrow as the rain moves out. Hey, but log on to our website if you're looking for things to do over the weekend, even during the week. 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One being a Balance for MS Foundation. 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That's at 1725 New Hope Road in Raleigh. 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You can read more about that event as well as many others. Like I said, this happening this weekend. And thank y'all in advance for posting your events there. As long as it's free and open to the public, we can help you get the word out. On the way, Travis Green and Kiara Sheard. They have new music. The Leper's Song is headed your way in 6 minutes.
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Georgia Mass Choir and help is on the way, and I hope y'all have been sticking around. Well, if you're listening to me right now, yeah, you have, because I have another chance for you to win tickets to North Carolina Central University's Ultimate Gospel Concert coming up in just minutes. This guy's going to be there. Here's PMJ Pastor Mike Jr. with Suddenly on the Light.

hitting you with the remix of On The Way. We're the Light 103.9. Okay, I'm going to give you a chance to win right now. Again, I have another pair of tickets. North Carolina Central University celebrating their homecoming with the Ultimate Gospel Concert. Walls Group, Jonathan McReynolds and Pastor Mike Jr. And I have another pair of tickets. I have another chance for you to win. Be calling number 10, 919-845-1039. 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Here's Forever Jones.

0: Sisters in Jesus, be a fence all around me every day. 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
1: Hi.
0: Hi, how are you?
1: I'm doing great. How are you?
0: Wonderful. Who am I talking with?
1: This is D'Elia Wimberly.
0: D'Elia, you're calling number 10.
1: Yay!
0: Yay! Congratulations.
1: You know, long-time listener, first-time caller. I just parked my car in the driveway from a work appointment, and I heard you give that number. I'm like, let me just try it sitting here in my garage.
0: I am loving the testimonies of my winners today. D'Elia, congratulations. Thank you for always listening, for being a longtime listener. We appreciate it.
1: Thank you so much. Thank you for being there during my day. I appreciate you.
0: Oh, that's so awesome. Well, let me hook you up with some tickets, okay? Not because just because you listen, but because you know you're caller number 10. So I have a pair of tickets. North Carolina Central University, they're celebrating their homecoming with an awesome, they call it the ultimate gospel concert. It's the Walls Group, Jonathan McReynolds, and Pastor Mike Jr., and it's going to be absolutely phenomenal.
1: I can't wait. I was just listening to Pastor Mike Jr. on the Light. I just listened to that song that played. I can't wait to hear it.
0: Well, enjoy.
1: I'm going to a concert on October 4th.
0: Oh, that's right. Absolutely. Sunday, October 4th, 5 p.m. at the McDougal McLendon Arena there on the campus of North Carolina Central University. Thank you once again for being an ultimate Light listener, and tell everyone your favorite radio station.
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Gas and Atrocity Singers Giants, they gotta come down. And we're gonna sing that to the gas prices right now. Gotta come down. It is a giant for sure. Here's the Cardi Cortez and Working on Me on the Light 103.9.

0: Triangle's Inspiration Station, wrapping up the midday. I'm your sister, Melissa Wade, in the water, and I've had a blessed time hanging out with you. We'll do it again tomorrow. I'll have even more chances for you to win tickets to the Ultimate Gospel Concert with North Carolina Central University as they celebrate their homecoming. But as we make our way out with a prayer, as we did coming in, Lord, thank you. We want to thank you for this day. And Lord, we ask that you put us right where we're supposed to be. Lord, place us where you want us, oh God, where your provisions are already flowing. Help us not to force any doors open that haven't been opened for us, and give us the faith to walk through those that have, oh God. When we're unsure, remind us that you're already ahead of us, and keep us aligned with you, oh God, and we'll trust you with the rest. In Jesus' name we pray. Amen. Amen. Willie Moore Jr. is coming up next. Until then, at 10 tomorrow, I'll see you then. God bless you. I love you. Grace and peace, y'all.
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It's the Willie Mo Jr. Show. Thank God, Thursday edition of the show, family. I don't know what you're grateful for, but I'm sure you're going to tell me throughout this show. Can I tell you, I am grateful for you, and I'm grateful for God's glory in your life. 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

0: Tamela Man, Live, Breathe, Fight.
1: In that order.
0: Yes, indeed. Family, it is Thank God Thursday. Stone, what you grateful for, Chairman?
2: Man, I am thanking God that I'm embracing this new version of me that he's been working on. You know, I actually understand that song, finally. You know, I didn't get it at first. The potter wants to put you back together again. Mm-hmm. You ever seen a potter make a pot?
0: Yes.
2: Okay. You ever seen somebody smoke pot?
0: Yes.
2: Okay, it's not the same. But the potter wants to put you back together again is actually really, really something cool to think about, because he's shaping you the whole time. Mm-hmm. And a lot of times you don't know what that potter is doing until he's done. Because it's like, he's making a vase. He's making this. He's making that. But you won't know.
0: Yeah.
2: He's like, nah, I'm making a bowl.
0: Yeah.
2: Nah, I'm making a plate. Nah, I'm making a statue. It's like, what? You know, and if you take your eye off the potter, you could assume that you knew what he was doing.
0: Yeah.
2: But you don't know until it's done. And I'm in that process right now. So I'm thanking God that I'm in the process. And I'm not frustrated, but I don't know what it is yet.
0: Yeah.
2: But he does.
0: Yes, indeed. Praise God. Thank you for sharing, family.
2: I hope I didn't confuse anybody.
0: Man, we thanking God. And so Thank God Thursday is designed for people just like you who are thanking God for things, right? Sometimes it's easy to think about what's not there. It gets a little difficult when you look around and say, okay, what should I be thankful for? But it should be the opposite, and that's what this show is designed to do, to make sure that you see the opportunity to say thank you, Jesus, okay? When we come back, a beautiful opportunity for you to hear a brand new song from the Lisa Noel Smith.
2: Hey.
0: Yes, indeed. It's called Goodness. Come on, somebody. It's the Willie Moe Jr. Show. Flip it.
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1: 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He will restore the Affordable Care Act tax credits so that families don't have to keep facing steep insurance premium hikes. Meanwhile, Republicans in Washington are focused on supporting Trump's tariffs and his war, which have pushed prices even higher. North Carolina families are paying more, so Washington, D.C. should be focused on bringing costs down. Roy Cooper will stand up to Trump and his Republican allies and put North Carolina families first. Early voting is October 15th through the 31st, and Election Day is Tuesday, November 3rd. 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
6: 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It's a good one.
5: Comes from Stellar Award winner Lisa Noel Smith and the Brown Singers. It's called Goodness.

0: come on and take me. Man, this that's church right there.
1: This is some church. Like, niece, hallelujah. I'm telling you, when she hits the stage at Praise in the Park in Atlanta, she gonna tear that place up.
0: Phenomenal.
1: Yes, it's gonna be a moment. We're gonna need a moment. Yes, we're gonna need a moment. Cause you know I like DJ between the sets at Praise in the Park.
0: Yeah.
1: I'm gonna need a moment.
0: So Praise in the Park is happening October the 3rd. It's an outdoor concert, the biggest gospel extravaganza in the United States of America. So I wanna challenge you to head over to My Praise ATL. That's where you get your tickets. Mm-hmm. And I just believe by faith, man, you're gonna enjoy yourself in the place. Come on, somebody. Family, here's music from Ernest Pugh right here on the Willie Mo Jr. Show. Flat out.
2: Come on, let it ride. There's no place I'd rather be.

0: your glory to see you right here on the Willie Moe Jr. Show. Shout out to Ernest Pugh.
1: Sing, Ernest.
0: Indeed. Family, it is Thank God Thursday. And coming up next hour, we're getting an opportunity to hang out with somebody very, very, very, very special. You're going to get an opportunity to know exactly who she is. But right now, here's Sheree Nicole with one of the top three trending topics in the nation. What's going on, Sheree?
2: What's good, Willie Moe Jr. and D-Stone? Trending topic for today, doing things a little bit differently in light of the recent news that's come through regarding Nolan Wells' autopsy and cell phone records. I have the one and only, the media maven herself, Sybil Wilkes, is here to talk through this. Sybil, I saw the press conference with Benjamin Crump and Nolan Wells' family. I'm sure you did as well. What have you and your team gathered from what you witnessed earlier this afternoon?
3: The news conference that was held today by attorney Ben Crump and the digital forensic experts revealed that they have other findings from Nolan Wells' cell phone. This information just days after the Jackson County, Mississippi grand jury declined to pursue their criminal charges, concluding that the recovery of Nolan's body was consistent with drowning despite the medical examiner's ruling the cause of death was undetermined. All right, so here we go. A generated video tracked the movements of Nolan Wells' phone on July 4th, indicating the device stayed on the boat all day. Data suggests that he repeatedly came and went from the boat to use it, raising questions about his timeline and interaction on the island. Forensic experts also recovered specific Snapchat messages deemed of interest regarding the hours leading up to his disappearance, and the medical examiner had their contradictions there. The Crump team highlighted the state medical examiner's autopsy report, noting they found no evidence of water in his lungs or throat. If he drowned, what does that mean? How does that happen? The autopsy also documented contusions on the back of his head, lacking, and this was pointed out the other day, lacking white blood cells, a specific forensic indicator that the blunt force trauma occurred shortly before death, and unexplained blunt force injuries were also noted on his back. So where do they go now? Because the family, you know, they're now working with independent experts alongside the FBI to audit the cell phones and do all of this. But Ben Crump is going to the federal government to continue this investigation into this. And so and to look into the discrepancies between the local grand jury report and this independent autopsy report. So this is not over, but it, people might be a little skeptical about them going to the federal government. But we shall see, and we are hoping that the parents, as we have been saying all along, get the answers that they seek and deserve.
2: Absolutely. Sybil, we'll talk a little bit later in the show. You have some more news, important news that is coming our way. Thank you so much for hopping on for the trending topic today, and we'll talk very soon. Appreciate you.

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1: Yeah, that's what it's all about right now.
0: Yes, indeed. Family, it is Thank God Thursday, and I don't know if you know this or not, but we talked about it on Monday about financial fatigue.
1: Mm-hmm.
0: You know, the crazy thing is today I decided to do finances. To those of you who are entrepreneurs, you know them taxes and all that stuff. You done filed your extension, now it's time to pay. And I was looking in there and I was like, God, you know, I was looking like, God, I thought that we was going to have to pay less and all the other stuff. You know, I'm telling all my business right now. And then I realized, I said, God, in this season, if that's what I owe, God, just make a way for it to happen.
2: Come on, because
0: I had to remember that he's a God of timing. Mm-hmm. And I know this is the right time. He's going to be like, okay, cool, here you go. I'm not going to have to go into my account. He's going to create an opportunity. He's going to breathe on everything that I have going on. So here's the thing. I'm just like you. I'm going and looking at God like, okay, you're going to have to show up. But I want you to also take the mindset that I give. I declare over my finances. I'm the head and not the tail, above and not beneath, lender not the borrower. The Lord will supply all my needs according to his riches and glory. God maketh one rich. Guess what? He add no sorrow to me. You see how I'm spitting that out? That's not me practicing now. That's me declaring all through the week. So I want you to write 3-4 scriptures down about your financial situation so you do not get financial fatigue. Go in your Google, go online and say, God, what do you say about finances? And remember 3 of them scriptures and start to speak those things that are not as though they were. Come on, somebody. I want you to feel blessed.
2: Come on.
0: Yes, Lord. Family, when we come back, I got a very, very, very special guest. You're going to love her. It's the Willie Mo Jr. Show, flat out.

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2: This traffic update is brought to you by KFC. An accident has two right lanes blocked off heading east on 40 at Hammond Road, causing delays backing up from Lake Wheeler Road. We're also seeing a major accident on Fox Road just east of Old Wake Forest Road. And two right lanes are blocked off due to a wreck heading north on Hurricanes Highway just south of Wade Avenue. I'm Elena Vegso on The Light 103.9.
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1: The Light. To hang out with a fan favorite and one of the most amazing, authentic singers of our time. The one and only Lisa Knowles Smith. Come on, somebody. She's going to be hanging out with us in less than 12 minutes. Stick around. It's the Willie Moe Jr. Show. Flat out.
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0: I wish I had a witness tonight. Can I ask y'all one question? The question is simply this: what did he see?
1: He saw the best.
0: I can't get no help up in here, because there are some folk in here that people have wrote you off, said you would never amount to anything, said that you would never end up being anywhere. But Myron, tell him one more time, what did he see?
1: He saw the best.
0: When mama said you would never be nothing, when aunties and uncles said that you would never amount to anything, when daddy didn't come home anymore, he didn't look at you and say that you weren't going to make it. God

0: Promises, Lisa Noel Smith, the Brown Singers. Ladies and gentlemen, she is here. I teased it all show. Lisa Noel Smith is in the building. What's going on, sister?
1: What's going on? How are you?
0: Man, I never had it so good. Congratulations to all this newfound amazing success.
1: Thank you so much. I appreciate it.
0: Man, indeed. 5 Stellar Awards. You went home. Do they send you the Stellar Awards or you had to take that on the plane?
1: I don't know. You got to take those on the plane. I bought a new suitcase. Hey. Bought a new suitcase. Take them out.
0: Indeed. So, you know, I know you've been tilling the land for a very, very long time. To those people who finally get the opportunity to get a whiff of your ministry, give a little bit of the history of Lisa Noel Smith, because you've been around for a long time and it seemed like all these new people like, man, you heard about the new girl? I'm like, man, she's been doing her thing forever. You just got a chance to see greatness. You know, a lot of people see the glory, don't know the story.
1: Absolutely. My family group has been singing since the 70s. Mm-hmm. And I started singing in the 90s. I was 9 years old. And here we are, like 30 something years later, still doing it and still getting an opportunity to be introduced to new people. So this newfound thing via TikTok and Instagram and all of that is super cool. But yeah, I'm an OG, for real, for real. I'm an auntie out here in these streets.
2: Come on, auntie.
0: In these streets, hanging out with Lisa Noel Smith. To those of you who are just tuning in, you know, Lisa, when I finally got an opportunity to spend just a moment with you outside of the traditional gospel setting, I just realized that you have such an amazing story. You know, you do a good job of kind of keeping things offline and just kind of making the main thing the main thing. But you're a wife, you're a mother. How do you balance all of the things that you're doing right now, considering that you're more in demand now than probably you've ever been? Like, everybody's calling and ringing your phone nowadays.
1: It's crazy, to be honest with you. And you just said it. I keep the main thing the main thing. My family, my husband, my children have always been first in my life. So, you know, aside from the music, there's so many things that we do. We have a nonprofit. We write children's books. We do all kinds of things because the ministry is really for real, the focus. And so because of that, we don't advertise every move we make and everything that we do. People are just kind of now hearing about it, but it's always been the ministry. Family first and then everything else later, and it works for me for over, you know, like I said, 30 years. It's always worked for me to be able to do it this way.
0: Man, indeed. Lisa Noel Smith hanging out with us. When we come back, she has a brand new song. Of course, it's the flat out hit of the week. It's called Goodness. I'm gonna play that for you, and then we're gonna talk about the goodness that she's walking in right now. Come on, somebody. It's the Willie Mo Jr. Show. Flat out.

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13: 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North Carolina families are paying more, so Washington, D.C. should be focused on bringing costs down. Roy Cooper will stand up to Trump and his Republican allies and put North Carolina families first. 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
7: This traffic update is brought to you by KFC. An accident has two right lanes blocked off heading east on 40 at Hammond Road, causing delays backing up from Lake Wheeler Road. We're also seeing a major accident on Fox Road just east of Old Wake Forest Road. And two right lanes are blocked off due to a wreck heading north on Hurricanes Highway just south of Wade Avenue. I'm Elena Vegso on the Light 103.9.
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1: What's up, everybody? I am Candy, and I'm hanging out with Willie Moore Jr. Flat out.

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1: Good.
0: Come on.
1: Grief.
0: Lisa, Noel Smith, the Brown Singers, right here on the Willie. Now, that's church. Right there. Come on,
1: Stone. It is.
0: Stone, talk to him.
1: So, Lisa, I got to ask you this question, okay? Because I've been watching you, and I'm like, okay, this season that she's in is so different. But I feel like you can minister to so many people that are waiting on God's promises to show up. But can we be honest, Lisa, was it a little overwhelming when it showed up? Because it seems like... Yeah.
2: Don't let me cut you off, but when you said that, you just made me think about it. Baby, let me tell you something. These people... can I say it like I want to say it on y'all show? These people is worrying me. My God. You know, it seems like, for real, the real preach is that sometimes it seems like it takes God forever to do something. Mm-hmm. But he's really the only person that I know that can show up late to you and be on time for what he has for you. So although I've been doing this a long time, to be in demand like we are now and to travel, like I'm home probably 2 or 3 days and all the other days I'm out on the road. But I pray for this, and I tell people you got to be careful what you pray for. Thanks. When you ask God to do something, you know what I'm saying? That I just said it. Even if he's late, when he shows up, he show out.
0: Indeed. Hanging out with Lisa Noel Smith. Such a great answer. Thank you for sharing. I got to ask you this, right? The song is Goodness, and they got that church feel going to it. You know, a lot of people are expecting goodness. If there was a way for you to speak to the people of God who want it, but they may not be prepared for it, meaning, is there something that you wish you would have done? Because, you know, we believe by faith, but I believe faith also has to deal with preparing, planning, and praying. If there was something you could have done before God decided to breathe on this thing, how would you structure your foundation a lot more if there was anything you would have done before, you know, God did what you knew he would do? It's just like, man, look, God, I'm on my watch. It's been a minute. Is there anything you would have done differently?
2: You know, to be honest with you, I think the best thing that ever happened to me is that God took his time.
0: Yeah.
2: Because sometimes when you get things too fast, you're not prepared. But I've really been planting and sowing and serving in a capacity that has really prepared me for this moment, because it don't go to my head. You know what I mean? Like, I understand the same people that cry Hosanna cry crucify him. So you have to be careful when your season of goodness, quote unquote, comes around, because it won't last forever. And I think people get caught up in that. And I'm not caught up. You know what I mean? Like, I understand that this is God's doing. This is his timing. And this particular song, Goodness, was wrote after I lost my mama. You know, my mom died tragically in a car accident. And the first thing that God reminded me, because I got nervous about traveling, you know, she died in a car wreck. 3 people passed. 2 were critically injured. And I was nervous about traveling, if I can be honest. I was like, you know what? I think I'm good on the car. I think I'm good on the road. You know, I'm going to take a break. And God reminded me that surely goodness and mercy shall follow you all the days of your life. That's what this is about. And here we are.
0: Well, look, I straight put my head down. The Spirit of the Lord, he's so good. I'm grateful that God would breathe on the song after the death of your mother. You know, I too am, you know, it's 5 months in. It's been a very unique season of life. But you have really encouraged me to know that even after tragedy,
1: come on,
0: with a song like Goodness,
1: come on,
0: he can bring another thing, give you 5 Stellar Awards. And I just know mama just smiling and laughing. Like I told you, that girl had it.
1: No, but wait, and I don't mean to interrupt both of y'all, but this is so cool because, Lisa, if we can be real, after losing your mother, you could have sang about anything. You know what I mean? Like, you could have really...
2: Yeah, you're right.
1: You could have, you know... took us there.
2: I could have went down the rabbit hole of grief and pain and stress and all of that. And but, you know, I think there is a season for all of us. You know, you're going to have the great days and you're going to have the highs in your life. You're going to have the lows. And I think our test and testimonies come from how we handle the lows.
0: Lisa Noel Smith, I'm so honored that I get the opportunity to hang out with you. Man, perfectly, we'll get a chance to do it again soon. I would love to have you in studio and just, you know, kind of get deep into your story. I think it'll be a powerful opportunity to share your story with the world. I honor you, man. Thank you so much.
2: Thank you.
0: For hanging out
2: with you. Thank you so much for having me.
0: It is my pleasure. Family, listen, more music, more fun's on the way. Make sure you go stream Goodness. Lisa Noel Smith, the Brown Singers, right here on the Willie Moe Jr. Show. Flat out.
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4: 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And I loved what Kevin Durant had to say about it. He said, quote, "All that stuff is noise. The WNBA is flourishing. 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

0: Police in Mississippi have arrested a second man in the death of Tasia Fortune, a black woman found hanging from a tree just weeks ago. They have issued an arrest warrant for a third suspect as well. Late Tuesday, Jackson police said they arrested 25-year-old Ernest Lloyd Jr. in the death of 29-year-old Tasia Fortune, whose body was found hanging behind an abandoned home in the city on August the 3rd. Like Fortune and the first man arrested, 51-year-old Jarquise Ratliff Lloyd is also black. He appeared at a brief hearing yesterday in Jackson, Mississippi. Number two, more than 167,000 pounds of meat are being recalled. Seriously, guys? There's a recall pretty much every week at this point. I'm over it. But anyway, more than 167,000 pounds of meat are being recalled across the U.S. over false inspection labels. Ooh, this all according to the United States Department of Agriculture. The meat was produced on several dates before September 22nd and was shipped to A&D Foods, which is a distributor in Georgia, before being sent to retailers and restaurants across the country. The USDA said the items had, quote, labels with a false USDA mark of inspection and should be considered misbranded and unsafe to eat. So far, there have been no confirmed reports of illness or injury reported, and despite that, the recall has been classified as Class 1, which is the highest health risk. And according to the USDA, that means there is a, quote, reasonable probability that consuming the meat will cause serious adverse health consequences. Number three, a federal judge has ordered the Trump administration to reinstate White House access to CNN, MS Now, and Politico after they were banned from the grounds by President Donald Trump. Again, this is just an update here. We talked about this yesterday, and I told you guys once a judge weighed in further, I was going to provide an update. So that's what I'm doing. According to the ruling issued today, federal judge Timothy Kelly found that the revocation of reporters' press badges was done without, quote, constitutionally adequate due process. The outcome is an L for Trump, who said in a social media post Friday that he was kicking the news outlets out, quote, as a result of their constant reporting fake news. And he added also, quote, other fake news media outlets to follow. Let's talk about it, though. A federal judge has ordered the Trump administration to reinstate White House access to CNN, MS Now, and Politico after they were banned from the grounds by President Donald Trump. What say you to that? Let's talk about it. Or if you want to weigh in on more than 167,000 pounds of meat being recalled across the U.S. over false inspection labels, this all according to the United States Department of Agriculture. Here we go with another recall. Are you sick of it like me? If so, let's talk about it on social media. Or if you want to weigh in on police in Mississippi arresting a second man in the death of Tasia Fortune, the young woman, black woman that is, was found hanging from a tree just weeks ago. If you want to chat about these things or anything else, hit me up. Instagram and or X, formerly known as Twitter. The handle is at Sharie underscore Nicole, S-H-A-R-I underscore N-Y-C-O-L-E.
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8: 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Expect heavy traffic heading north on Durham Freeway between Cornwallis and TW Alexander. We're also seeing some backup heading southbound between 885 and Ellis Road. Just be aware of a crash on 40 eastbound at 70 Business, causing delays from Jones Sausage, as well as heavy traffic heading east on 440 between Wade Avenue and Lake Boone Trail. I'm Elena Vegso on The Light 103.9.
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0: Hey everybody, this is Pastor Willie McDowell, and you're listening to my boy Willie Moore Jr. on the Willie Moore Jr. Show. Flat out.
1: Thank you, God, for giving us our identity in you. We can know who we are because we know whose we are, and we don't have to work for your approval. You've called us by name.

0: You on the line with Willie Moore Jr., Thank God Thursday edition. What's your name? Where you calling from?
1: I'm Derek Williams from Charleston, South Carolina. I'm thankful that God has taught me how to shout out and let him fight my battle, because the battle is hers, says the Lord, not mine.
0: Come Amen. On. He said, listen, I'm glad I've learned how to get the gift of be quiet and let God fight the battle. I love it. You on the line with Willie Moore. What's your name? Where you calling from?
2: How you doing? My name is Tiana Reese. I'm calling from Richmond, Virginia.
0: What's up?
2: And I just want to thank God, one, for you guys' this show and this forum to give God praise. And I'm just thanking God for not allowing me to die in my sin.
0: Come on. I love it. Come on. Sometimes you got to look back and say, ooh, I could have died right there.
3: That's true.
0: But the Lord decided to keep me here. You on the line with Willie Moore. What's your name? Where you calling from?
4: I'm from Baltimore. My name is Megan, and I'm thanking God that I'm coming up on 3 years clean.
0: Hey! 3 years clean.
3: We got to stop right there.
0: 3 years clean.
3: Come on.
0: She coming up on 3 years clean.
3: I appreciate you being so honest, open, and transparent about your sobriety, and now we have attracted. You know, the weird thing about this show is I'm realizing, and God is showing me, that the more transparent you are about your transgressions on a platform this big, you will attract everybody who can say, that's me too.
0: Right.
3: So the minute I started shouting out West Indian people, and they're like, yo, he's a yard man. Yeah, all the yard man, just listen though.
0: Yeah.
3: You know, because they feel comfortable. It's like, yo, he sound like me. He's like, real. Yo, the boy sound like a real. Him favorite, him father. You know, he look just like Ken. You know, and so I'm understanding, like, we have to be the way that we are, as unpolished as that might seem to some people, but it attracts.
0: Yeah. People. It's a ministry tool.
3: Yeah.
0: Yeah. Shout out to all my people who call in and say, man, I'm 2 years clean, 3 years clean, 1 month clean.
3: Yeah.
0: Remember that? You know, I went through a very, very tough alcohol journey, and I still fight every single day. But I fight with the good word of God when he says that I'm able to fight the good fight of faith. He always gives me a way of escape. And it's one day at a time. Shout out to my friends at Celebrate Recovery. I love y'all, all right? Family, listen, when we come back, more music, more fun's on the way, and
3: on
0: more of your calls. Come on. 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
13: This is Reality Radio. The reality is every generation experiences a technology powerful enough to change society. Transistor radios were replaced by boom boxes. 8-track tapes were replaced by cassettes by discs. Landlines were replaced by cell phones. Television was replaced by cable, then satellite. Now everybody is streaming. However, this generation will inherit the first technology that can imitate thought itself. And all of us must decide how we will embrace artificial intelligence. AI is the first technology that will require us to set moral parameters for its usage. We must now decide what AI should be allowed and what should be prohibited. We must decide what happens to creativity, labor, truth, privacy, empathy, and democracy, and who will benefit. What will we require to remain uniquely human?
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20: 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Expect heavy traffic heading north on Durham Freeway between Cornwallis and TW Alexander. We're also seeing some backup heading southbound between 885 and Ellis Road. Just be aware of a crash on 40 eastbound at 70 Business, causing delays from Jones Sausage, as well as heavy traffic heading east on 440 between Wade Avenue and Lake Boone Trail. I'm Elena Vegso on the Light 103.9.
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1: And we thank you.
0: Yes, indeed.
1: For choosing us.
0: Yes, indeed. Thank you for making us the number one source of inspiration on your radio dial. It is time now to go to the phone lines for people across the nation who are saying thank you to Jesus for what he's done.

Hey, my name is Sylvia, and what I love about gospel music is it keeps me grounded, rooted in the love of God. And that's why I love the Willie Moore Jr. Show.

0: Israel Houghton, Sunday Kind of Love.
1: That was actually a part of a, like a movie, right?
0: I don't know, but I love it.
1: Okay.
0: Was it? It may
1: it
0: have
1: was.
0: Been.
1: It was like Ja Rule and Adrian, who's, Adrian, you know, now, yeah, yeah, now Israel's wife. Yeah, she was a part of this movie, and that song was in that movie.
0: Oh, man, that's awesome. Yeah. You know, Israel Houghton, he does so much in Hollywood that everywhere his feet are, his hands aren't, right?
1: That's
0: so,
1: true.
0: Meaning he's planted in there, but it's not anything that he, you know, brags about, talks about, just something that he's been doing. So I'm so proud of him quietly taking over Hollywood and influencing the
1: industry. And that's how we should do it.
0: But Jesus, yes, indeed. Family, it's Thursday, and people are thanking the good Lord on this platform. You on the live with Willie Moe? Tell me what you're thankful for. What's your name? Where you calling from?
2: Sabrina, calling from Atlanta.
0: ATL.
2: I'm thanking God for all of the wisdom that this show gives to not just me, a 63-year-old mother and grandmother, but for all generations, male, female, no matter. I just thank God for all of this wisdom that you all share.
0: Thank you so much. I appreciate you. Yes, indeed. Girl, you made me touch my heart.
1: Hey, listen, I'm touching mine too, and I'm like, I don't usually tear up, but that one out. Yeah. Okay.
0: And here's the thing. I don't want to be deep, and I believe in receive.
1: Thank you.
0: But I just want to tell you, thank you for sharing that through all you going through. I can hear just in your voice that there's just so many different things, man, that you're attempting to overcome. And I want to let you know what you did for us, how you spoke out and you gave love. I want you to do that with your children. Even though they may be doing the wrong thing, I want you to speak those things that are not as though they were. Speak life over them. Speak life over your situation. Your words are so powerful. For you to touch my heart in such a way, I know that you can touch the people around you just even more. So I honor and appreciate you.
1: Hey, man, you were obedient, too. We needed to actually hear that today.
0: Yeah, there's a lot going on.
1: There's a lot.
0: You're on the line with Willie Moe. What's your name? Where you calling from?
3: Good afternoon. My name is Anita, and I'm calling from Florence, South Carolina.
0: Yes, ma'am.
3: And I'm thanking God that some years ago, 1983, when I was afflicted with an autoimmune disease and lost my sight, I trusted God, and he's been taking care of me ever since. Though I lost that physical sight, I thank God for the spiritual sight. It has increased. I'm able to do everything, and as Paul asked him to take the thorn from his side, God said, my grace is sufficient, my grace is enough. And that's what he's done from where he's been keeping me all these years, through 4 months of hospitalization, and everything, being in independent now, living life to my fullest. Thank you, God, that I can't read the words of the Bible, but they're etched on the tablet of my heart. And I thank God for being such a good God and trusting in him. So I am the epitome of walking by faith and not by sight.
0: Wow. Y'all doing it. Y'all blessing me today.
1: What is happening today?
0: I don't know if I can take no more, but if we
1: no,
0: got
1: we,
0: one more.
1: No, we can't. We're done. But you can call. It'll play next week.
0: Yeah,
1: 1-877-345-7747. What you're hearing right now is not an act.
0: No, we didn't pay these people to call.
1: No, we didn't pay these people.
0: But if you're new here, it's just a safe, honest, transparent place.
1: I like that though. I like that when people listen to our show now, they're like, whoa.
0: Yeah.
1: Some people, I'm sorry, not everybody, but some people don't think that we are serious about what we do, and we really are.
0: Yeah. Because nobody else is serious. And it's a lot of bad press on the kingdom of God right now. So it's like, are you living like this? Are you doing like this? I'm like, no, we living like this. But to the church people, you may feel like, oh, well, how does he get a chance, or they get a chance to? Because we know that this is our huddle.
1: Mm-hmm.
0: We get together with the saints, and Stone and I, and so many others, I say that, we out there, like literally on the front lines, influencing the hip hop generation. I can't tell you how many rappers and R&B singers and people with so much influence that are in my DM, that we pray with, that we talk to. I can't tell you the amount of kingdom people who are struggling with things that we're so open about, that listen to this show and say, man, one day I hope I'm as free as you guys. And
1: Amen.
0: So I say that humbly to let you know that, man, if you're part of the body of Christ, bro, your reputation is out the window. You represent the reputation of Jesus Christ. And when you realize that's your life, you kind of tread lightly on the foolishness. And so we living it out, even though we're representing it in a way that may seem a little mainstream. Man, we love the Lord. And I know you feel it in your shana-na if you feel it in the spirit. All right?
1: Come on.
0: I love you here. Family, when we come back, you'll get an opportunity to hang out with Cyril Wilkes. And the praise break is coming up after that. It's the Willie Moe Jr. Show. Flat out.
4: Willie Moore Jr.
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20: Joe.

It's Sybil Wilkes with what we need to know. U.S. District Judge Timothy Kelly issued an overnight ruling ordering the White House to immediately restore press access for CNN, Politico, and MS Now for 14 days. Judge Kelly granted the 14-day temporary restraining order blocking President Trump's media ban, finding the taking of credentials likely unconstitutional and a violation of due process rights because the outlets received no notice or opportunity to be heard. President Trump barred the three news organizations from the White House grounds over the weekend, labeling their reporting as fake news. At the United Nations, Israeli Prime Minister Benjamin Netanyahu addresses the General Assembly in New York today, where he's expected to publicly criticize New York City Mayor Zoran Mamdani. Mayor Mamdani previously labeled Netanyahu a war criminal and campaigned on promises to seek his arrest over military actions against Palestinians. Today's high-profile address marks Netanyahu's first visit to New York City since Mayor Mamdani assumed office. Florida Republican gubernatorial candidate Byron Donalds quietly scrubbed references to President Trump from his campaign website. The Miami Herald reports the site previously featured prominent Trump endorsements and pledged to enact the Trump agenda, but those mentions have been replaced with a platform focused on economic affordability amid declining presidential approval ratings. It is week three of the NFL season kicking off tonight at Lambeau Field as the Green Bay Packers host the Atlanta Falcons on Thursday Night Football. Green Bay enters the matchup at 1-1, following an overtime win over the New York Jets, and Atlanta continues the hunt for its first win of the season. To subscribe to my free daily newsletter, please visit SybilWilkes.com. For all the news 24/7, go to News1.com. I'm Sybil Wilkes. 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
7: This traffic update is brought to you by the Sarasota Bradenton International Airport. Expect heavy traffic heading north on Durham Freeway between Cornwallis and TW Alexander Drive, as well as heading southbound between 885 and Ellis Road. There's been a crash blocking off the left lane heading east on 40 at Highway 70 Business, causing delays backing up from Jones Sausage Road. And just be aware of some backup on 440 eastbound between Six Forks Road and New Bern Avenue. I'm Elena Vegso on the Light 103.9.
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18: Home of Get
19: so
18: Up
19: what we gonna
18: with
19: do,
18: Erica Campbell.
19: We're going to launch this mission. We're going to give you the opportunity to praise God all the way through it. Why? Because God inhabits the praise of his people. So don't you want him to inhabit you right now?
6: Yes.
19: Okay, cool. And we're going to do this in 5,
6: 4,
19: 3,
6: 2,
19: 1.
6: Let's go.

0: D-Stone putting the raps on the Praise Break mix. Oh. And I also do Praise Break mixes for this man who's in the studio right now, the one, the only, Ricky Smiley!
1: Man, yes, sir. Y'all make sure y'all get your tickets for the One Voyage Cruise. Come, man. My Pastor Mike Jr. going to be there.
0: Yeah, Pastor Mike Jr. is going to be there. Ja'Kalen Carr, Jonathan McReynolds, Vashawn Mitchell. The list goes on and on. If you like Southern Soul, 803 Fresh is going to be on there. You like hip-hop, Rick Ross, T.I., Key Sweat. Didn't know Key Sweat was a rapper, but... He can do it all, man.
1: Key Sweat is doing some
0: Bells
1: great
0: candles.
1: Things. Absolutely. Everything. I got some in my office. Listen, we're going to have a good time. Yo. And y'all make sure, do not miss the Resilient Lady, Virgin Voyages. Man, when I tell y'all, this is the swankiest ship.
0: You know, when it comes to ships, it's at the top of the list.
1: It is.
0: What you need to do is call the number right now. I'm going to give it to you. I'm going to say it twice. 214-495-1963. Once again, it's 214-495-1963, fiscally sponsored by UNCF.

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22: 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Roy Cooper will stand up to Trump and his Republican allies and put North Carolina families first. 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

0: 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And just in case you didn't know, you listening to the Willie Moore Jr. Show. Flat out.
1: Hey, hey, hey, hey. Ladies and gentlemen,

0: What's good, family? It's your girl, Sheree Nicole, still holding it down, as always, right here on the Willie Mo Jr. Show. It is Thursday, and typically on Thursdays, I share just a thought, but I want to share the thoughts of Malcolm Barrett and Cynthia K. McWilliams. They are two of the stars of Average Joe. If you have not heard of Average Joe, I don't know where you have been, okay? It is an incredible show starring Deion Cole, and they're in now season two. If you haven't checked out the show, part one of my conversation with them, I'm sure it's going to have you going over to check it out on Paramount Plus. Take a listen. This is one of my favorite shows. I've been a fan since season one.
1: So
0: I'm really
1: honored
0: that you guys are here. And, you know, Malcolm, I'll start with you because I'm interested in you both. Cynthia, this applies to you as well.
1: So
0: don't leave me. Mm-hmm. But I love a good character arc.
2: Mm-hmm.
0: And I just feel like your character goes through a myriad of shifts and changes and revelations. So how cathartic has it been for you to kind of ride the wave with this character, especially into this new season?
3: It's been amazingly fun for me. Mm-hmm. You know, it's one, you know, and I've talked about this before, you know, growing up, you know, I grew up black in the 80s, 90s. So, you know, my very first role is like crack dealer. and then, so as a point of contention, I made it sure that I would show my other side, which is the nerd side. So for years, I definitely played the smartest person in the room a lot. But also, I was often on white shows. Mm-hmm. And so I never really want to play the fool in that way on a white show. And so that's what's been great about working with my own folk and working with black folks is that I get to be so much more multifaceted and not have to represent everything at all times.
0: Yeah, mm-hmm.
3: And so that's also what's beautiful about playing Leon is I got to be this thing that you thought he was and thought he was going to be and suddenly turned it on its head. You know, he is a guy who loves his wife and devoted to his wife as well as to his friends and is a guy who messes up sometimes. Right. But his foolishness comes out of not pure idiocy, but really distraction and a belief that there is a ultimate good in the people around him.
0: Yeah, Cynthia, I'll move to you. I love Kathy. She's a good time. She gives me, I'm going to tell you like it is.
3: Yeah. Mm-hmm.
0: But also, okay, what is the strategy? I mean, there's so many different, again, the dualities even in your character. Mm-hmm. Easy to fall in love with. What has been the most rewarding part about playing this character? And also, what are some ways that you want to make sure that people understand the black female experience, how that's wrapped into her?
1: Oh, that's so good. Thank you. Yeah. The most rewarding thing about it is just it's always an incredible opportunity to have dynamic roles as a black woman because, like you said, sometimes we just, you know, in our early careers, I feel like we all got, you know, very tropey characters. Mm-hmm. And it's so nice as you evolve in your career to be able to get meatier things.
0: Yes.
1: I've always been drawn to Kathy because she is, you know, a bad girl, right?
0: Yes.
1: She's a villain. And honestly, I feel like I love villains. And it's unfair to me that I feel like often white men get to play villains. Mm-hmm. You know, and play them well, and we fall in love with them, and we're kind of everyone loves
3: it's
1: a good
3: anti-hero.
1: Villain. Yeah, exactly.
3: He's not a mobster. He's an anti-hero.
1: And I really wanted to create a woman, a black woman, that would be an anti-hero. That, as you said, that we would be like, oh, she bad, but also I kind of love her.
0: I really
1: I enjoyed doing that in season one. What I love about season two is your second question, which is about bringing the fullness of a black woman and that backstory to a character.
0: Yeah.
1: And in season two, I feel like we've gotten to see that.
0: Incredible conversation, and it doesn't stop here. I have part two of my conversation with the stars of Average Joe, Malcolm Barrett and Cynthia K. McWilliams, tomorrow. In the meantime, you can catch up on season one and what's aired so far on season two by checking out Average Joe on Paramount Plus. Want to chat about this show or anything else, hit me up Instagram and or X, formerly known as Twitter. The handle is at Sheree underscore Nicole, S-H-A-R-I underscore N-Y C-O-L-E.
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Countdown is on the One Voyage 2026, hosted by Ricky Smiley. 6 days, one incredible ship, and only a few cabins are left. The concerts, the food, and the experiences you don't want to

If Rance Adams here, he'd say, I need you to work it out. Work it out. Just wave your hand.

0: that you will work it out for me.
1: To Cardi Cortez, work it out for me. Yes, indeed. Stone, talk to him.
2: So today I kind of want to turn the corner a little bit with the motivational moment. I believe that we're in a season right now where if you don't give God your burdens, you're going to handle that stress all by yourself. Willie is wearing this. It's not a mood ring. What's it called? An aura ring?
1: It's called an aura ring.
2: Right. And he was like, Stone, I want you to get one. I'm like, I don't know. Because I'm afraid of what it might say. But you know what? It has really, really made it crystal clear for me that, God, you got to work it out for me. Because I think what's happening right now, Willie, in a lot of cases, is we're trying to work it out ourselves. And God's like, you know, I can lift more than you can. And Willie, you know, because you go to the gym. So if you see a guy and it's like, hey, man, you know, I can lift more than you. I could probably spot you, too, while you trying to lift the heavy stuff. But you don't need to do it without me there. And that's how people are living their lives. They're trying to lift the heavyweight without God there. Invite him to be a part of it. As a matter of fact, say, God, I don't even really want to do it. Can you work it out for me?
3: That's my prayer.
2: Can you work it out for me? And I thank God publicly right now for Zacardi Cortez, because when I first heard this song, it didn't hit like this. And I'm so glad that we're still playing it, because I just believe that there's people listening to this show that are feeling the exact same way that Zacardi felt when he sang it. It's like, hey, God, you know what? I don't think I can handle this. Can you work it out for me? And this ain't high school. You're not cheating if you get God to help you with the test. He actually wants to help you because it's an open book test.
3: Yeah.
2: So open that book, get a better relationship with God, and just know that he wants to work it out in your life.
3: Amen.
2: And if you don't know him the way that you want to know him, and you're saying, you know what, I need a deeper relationship, that starts today.
3: Yes.
2: And what I need you to just say is just repeat after me. Say, Lord God, I repent for every part of me that's not like you. Come into my heart. I'll make you my Lord and Savior. I believe you died for my sins. I believe you rose from the dead. And because of your sacrifice and because of my belief, I'm saved. And around here, we like to say,
0: you say, baby.
2: Work it out for me, Lord. I don't want to do it. This one's too
1: work
2: hard.
1: Work it out for me, Lord.
2: Hey, Lord.

0: thank God it's Faith Day.
1: Hey, glory.
0: Somebody. Yes, it's Friday as well. Tomorrow, we're going to have a real good time. Make an appointment. Church check-in's going to happen. We got some reflections of the week and may even have another special guest. Special shouts out to Lisa Noel Smith for hanging out with

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17: 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Thursday night. It's the Nightly Spirit, your girl Darlene. And boy, listen, I'm not being petty with this chat room topic. I'm just going to have a conversation tonight that I feel like people want to have. You know, I have those conversations. I know I'm already laughing. I'm not trying to make it funny, but it's a serious question coming up in the chat room. So get ready to talk to your girl on the Nightly Spirit.

people that won't give up on marriage. I got a question for you. All right. Now, and hear me out. People have had plausible experiences that could totally be understood if they were to sit down and tell you why they have been divorced once or twice or three times or more. But we're gonna stop at three, huh? We're gonna stop at three tonight, and we're gonna get into this chat room topic. Now, the question is, would you marry someone who's been divorced three times? Is that a red flag that people have had multiple divorces, even if you haven't heard the story? Some people have been in abusive situations. Others may have had someone cheat on them. You don't know what the actual storyline is, okay? Sometimes people will just tell you straight up, oh, yes, I've been divorced three times. If you just say that, honey, that might be a red flag. But I guess it's if someone is like serious about you, you've been divorced three times, one, two, three, and you gotta know when to tell the story. What had happened three times, honey? The question though is, would you even entertain someone with multiple divorces, or is that just an automatic deal breaker? Would you even date a person that's been divorced three times? 1-877-345-7747. Let's talk about it tonight. Yep. Because don't act like, hey, calm down. Don't act like this ain't prevalent in our community. Praise the Lord. In this house, we talk about it tonight. 1-877-345-7747 on the Nightly Spirit.

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1: He cannot fail. Say it again. Tell him there is no failure. 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There is no failure in God. Listen. I wish you could see yourself in the future.

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1: For some who don't understand our purpose and may not understand our praise, we as a family in Jesus' name would like to tell you the reason why we sing.

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0: Oh, hallelujah. 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
1: Glory, hallelujah.
0: You're the reason why.
1: You're the reason why I sing.
0: Listen. And when the song is over. We've all said amen.
2: Before you are led on in a relationship, I think you want to just kind of pull back and find out a few things about the person that you are pursuing. And I want to ask a question tonight. Would you date or marry someone who's been divorced 3 times? Talk to me tonight. What's your name? Where are you calling from?
3: My name is Tashika. I'm calling from Jacksonville, Florida. And my thoughts on the topic tonight is I want to say that it would be a red flag for me, but at the same time, dealing with somebody that's been married 3 times, I could understand why it should have been a red flag from the jump, because even by him explaining why he was divorced them 3 times, it also shows me on his end why he was divorced 3 times. So I don't know.
2: So, okay, guys. And I know the Bible says that God hates divorce, but if you really think about it in the right context, yes, it says that God hates divorce, but the problem is us humans down here kind of get married under the wrong pretenses. Some are too young to get married. Some did not even consult God and just got married. And we know that the scripture says what God has joined together, let no man put asunder. But the question is, did God join it together in the first place? You feel me? This is why a lot of people get divorced. It's because they really did not consult God about the person. Now, I'm not trying to be nobody's counsel or being nobody's business. But the real question to the person is, do they take accountability for their past relationships, or do they blame every ex for what went wrong? Now, that's actually a discussion that a person would have to have and feel comfortable with the answer. But what we're talking about tonight is, would you marry someone who's been divorced 3 times? Or does it depend on the circumstances? 1-877-345-7747. Let's get into this topic tonight, and I'm going to have your calls come up on the Nightly Spirit.

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1: 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If you have questions or concerns, talk with your healthcare provider. The more we understand, the better we can support ourselves and the people we love. 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

0: wish I had a witness tonight. Can I ask y'all one question? The question is simply this. What did he see?
1: He saw the best.
0: I can't get no help up in here. Because there are some folk in here that people have wrote you off. Said you would never amount to anything. Said that you would never end up being anywhere. But Myron, tell him one more time. What did he see?
1: He saw the best.
0: When mama said you would never be nothing. When aunties and uncles said that you would never amount to anything. When daddy didn't come home anymore. He didn't look at you and say that you weren't going to make it. God looked at

0: having some real discussion. Y'all know the chat room is set up for that, right? We have discussions that other people scared to talk about on gospel radio. Your girl ain't scared. We're going to talk about these things. I just want to ask you a question because, you know, it's a relevant conversation that we should have about people who are dating and want to marry or perhaps marry again. Would you date someone who's been divorced 3 times? Tell me your name. Where are you calling from?
1: Stephanie from Maryland. I think I would just have to know the circumstances behind the divorces and so many. We all make mistakes. We all, you know, think we love somebody. And then people sometimes outgrow each other. They sometimes grow in different directions. And you just never know why, what the circumstances are. That's my thought.
0: Yes. You know, and here's a better question, I would say. Does the number of divorces matter more than the lessons they've learned from previous marriages? Would you date someone that's been divorced 3 times? 1-877-345-7747. And you know, another question is, should the focus be on their growth or past failures? Because sometimes you don't give a person a chance. Sometimes, and I'm being very honest, because there are sometimes, like I said earlier, plausible reasons why they've been divorced 3 times. And they may have grown. They may have said, you know what? We're not going to make those kinds of decisions that quick anymore. It just really depends sometimes. But for you, would you date someone that's been divorced thrice? 1-877-345-7747. Coming up on The Nightly Spirit.

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